Shortly after his release from the Betty Ford Clinic, where he was undergoing treatment for substance abuse, Ozzy entered the studio and recorded The Ultimate Sin featuring Shot in the Dark. It's kind of a feel-good story to kick off the show with Tim Jeffries. Good to be along. Thanks for being here.

0: Oh, it's the cowboy song, Don't You Know, from Tin Lizzy, with your pal Tim Jeffries. Eagles are on the way, so is Aerosmith. And a player who accidentally threw away a 1 million euro lottery ticket may be the luckiest person in Italy after trash workers actually found the missing slip. It all started when the player threw away the ticket in the trash after checking the number and being told it was non-payable. But it was only non-payable because the sum was too large to pay out in the store. A family member pointed that out, but it was too late. He'd already thrown the ticket away, which sparked a two-day search through a mountain of waste from the waste company. And finally, the winning ticket was found, with the workers cheering as if they had won the prize themselves. Not sure what the reward was to the trash workers who found the missing lottery ticket, but I'm guessing the winner owes those guys a little tidy sum of money.
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5: 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It's bite night. We're at Sliders having a great time. We've already pulled two qualifiers at 7 o'clock. We have two more to pull at 8 o'clock. Those will be our final qualifiers for the night. If you cannot get out here, be sure to swing by the Miles Chevrolet dealership as well as the Kozire Harley-Davidson dealership and sign up there. They pull two qualifiers every week. They go into that big, huge tumbler with all the other qualifiers for the finale October 1st at Miles Chevrolet in Decatur, where someone, that one lucky qualifier, is going to be going home with that 2026 brand-new Harley-Davidson Heritage Classic. Come out, check out the bike. It's here. We've got tons of bikes, tons of people, food, drinks, music, fun. And we also have vendors. We have Angel from Dill's Popcorn Shop. We have DJ from Soy City Vape. We have Michelle and the girls from Oakwood Screen Printing selling shirts. 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We're at Sliders in Long Creek. We're here till 8 o'clock. Once again, we should also thank our sponsors, as we always do. 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

0: 1067, the Fox Weather Center. Friday brings mostly sunny skies with a slight chance of showers or thunderstorms before 8 a.m. And again, after 4 p.m. the high will be near 85, with a southwest wind at 5 to 7 miles per hour. Friday night, a slight chance of showers after 10 p.m. with a low around 70. Saturday is mostly sunny with a high near 85. A chance of showers develops late Saturday night with a low near 68. For the latest news, weather, and community info, visit DecaturRadio.com.
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0: One of the greatest cowbell songs ever from a band from upstate New York known as Mountain from their album Climbing. Get it? Mississippi Queen, Tim Jeffries, kicking off another long set. We got Allison Chains. We got George Thorogood.
1: 106.7 The Fox, 105.1 Jack FM. It's Thursday night, and that's bike night. We are at Sliders in Long Creek. We're here till 8 o'clock. We've already pulled two qualifiers at 7. We'll pull two more at 8. And those qualifiers go to the big finale at Miles Chevrolet in Decatur on October 1st. And someone's going home with that brand-new 2026 Harley-Davidson Heritage Classic. I got Michelle here from Cozire Harley-Davidson telling about some of the things going on.
2: Hello! We've got all kinds of good stuff going on this at the dealership, but this Saturday we have a really cool event going on. It is a food truck fest. So if you've got any interest in different food trucks around the area, a bunch of them are going to be at the dealership this Saturday, so you can come check them out from 10 a.m. to 3 p.m. There's going to be some barbecue, some egg rolls, some coffee places. There's all kinds of good things. And I figure if you got an egg roll truck, you must be really good at it, so I'm pretty excited about that one. Hopefully you guys can all make it out to see us. And also, while you're there at the dealership this weekend, make sure that you sign up to qualify. Two people get to qualify every week from our box at Cozire Harley-Davidson, and two people qualify every week from the box at Miles Chevrolet. And you don't have to be present at bike night when your name gets drawn to qualify. So make sure you're heading out to the dealership every week and to Miles every week to sign up. We'll see you soon.
1: Thank you so much. I want all the food. I want all the food right now. Once again, get on out to bike night. And like she said, if you can't get out here, get over to the dealerships and sign up there. Two every week from each place. And they go into the big qualifiers for that finale October 1st. We want to thank our sponsors, as we always can't do anything with it. 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We're here till 8 o'clock. Hope to see you soon. Food, drinks, people, lots of bikes, and a lot of great times. So hopefully we'll see you soon. It's Jerry Hinkle with 106.7 The Fox and 105.1 Jack FM.
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7: Good evening and happy Thursday, Central Illinois. Here's a look at your forecast from the WAND Weather Center. A lot of this evening's rain is already pushed off. Could see a couple of scattered showers throughout the overnight hours this evening, particularly after midnight and through the very early morning hours on Friday, but will slowly start drying out throughout our morning hours tomorrow. Overnight lows near 68 across Central Illinois. We'll be on the drier side by Friday evening, which means those daytime highs get a little bit of a boost back up near the mid-80s, exactly at 85 for our high. I'm Ben Whitney.
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0: Little George Thorogood covering, as he tends to do, other people's music. In this case, music from Hank Williams Sr. Move it on over. A little honky-tonk song turned into a boogie blues. Stick around. We're going to kick off another long set with Drop Dead Legs, the one and only Van Halen next.
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5: 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Jerry Hinkle here. We are at Sliders for bike night tonight in Long Creek, so get on over here. We still have a little more time. We're going to be pulling our final two qualifiers at 8 o'clock. Those qualifiers go into the big tumbler with all the other qualifiers. And at the finale, October 1st, at Miles Chevrolet in Decatur, someone is going to be going home. One of the qualifiers, a lucky qualifier, will be going home with that 2026 Harley-Davidson Heritage Classic. But you have to sign up and get pulled as a qualifier. If you can't make it to the bike nights, be sure to stop into the dealerships of Miles Chevrolet in Decatur and Kozire Harley-Davidson in Forsyth. Sign up there. They pull two qualifiers each place every week, and they go into the big tumbler for that grand finale. And it's going to be one heck of a party, so you should definitely not miss it. If you can't make it tonight, don't forget that next week we'll be at the Pony Express Days in Mount Zion. We'll be doing bike night on Thursday like we always do. Once again, thanking all of our sponsors, Miles Chevrolet, Kozire Harley-Davidson, Oakwood Screen Printing, Romantics, Soy City Vape, Apex Wraps, Dell's Popcorn Shop, At Your Service Roofing, Precision Recovery, and the Casey Graham Agency for Farmers Insurance. 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Hopefully we'll see you soon. It's Jerry Hinkle with 106.7 The Fox and 105.1 Jack FM's Bike Night.
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7: Fox News, I'm Roxanne Evans. President Trump signs two executive orders aimed at slowing what he calls birth tourism.
8: People are building businesses around it. From wealthy people are building businesses around birthright citizenship. That's not the way it's supposed to work. It's a disgrace. They're buying their way in.
7: The president speaking about a Texas hospital that advertised birth packages about asking women abroad to have their children in the U.S. Anthony Fauci in contempt after the doctor invoked the Fifth Amendment and refused to answer questions before lawmakers last week.
9: A subpoena is not an invitation. A subpoena with no consequence is not a subpoena. It's a suggestion.
7: Senator Rand Paul there has been critical of Dr. Fauci over his role in the government response to the COVID pandemic. Democrats call Paul's actions an overreach. 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

Night Ranger, Sister Christian, song written by drummer Kelly Kagi about his sister, Christy. As we keep it rolling with another Bay Area band, here's Journey.

It's The Who. I'm Tim Jeffries. You better stick around because we got Def Leppard and Triumph on the way. You know, you always hear stories about lost pets being reunited with their owners because of being chipped. Well, a play on the theme, Newport Beach, California police responded to a call about dogs being locked in a vehicle. When the officers arrived, they found 18 dogs inside a car without water, including 14.

0: that were in wire crates and plastic carriers. Some of the dogs were in bad shape. And the officers were able to recover a microchip in one of the dogs, which linked it to a woman who was identified as 33-year-old Priscilla Martin, who was arrested and charged with felony animal cruelty charges.
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6: From the 1067, the Fox Weather Center, a slight chance of showers and thunderstorms is possible Friday morning and again late afternoon. Otherwise, mostly sunny with a high near 85. Friday night, a slight chance of showers after 10 p.m. with a low around 70. Saturday, mostly sunny, high near 85. A chance of showers develops overnight with a low around 68. For the latest news, weather, and community info, visit DecaturRadio.com.
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8: The Decatur Police Department is requesting the public's assistance in solving this week's Crime of the Week. Detectives are currently investigating a theft that occurred during the early morning hours of June 29, 2026 at St. Patrick's Catholic Church. Several large copper downspouts were removed from the exterior of the building overnight. This incident is one of several similar copper thefts reported in the area. Surveillance video shows a possible suspect described as a white male wearing dark clothing and riding a bicycle. Photos of the possible suspect are available on the Crime Stoppers website. 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

0: Triumph from their Allied Forces album. I always like the cover with the Flying V guitar. The same album, they had a Magic Power on it, too, if you're a Triumph fan. Fighting the good fight as we keep it rolling with a little Blue Oyster Cult and some Tom Petty next.
1: 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Have you explored the Governor Richard J. Oglesby Mansion? 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
10: Good evening and happy Thursday, Central Illinois. Here's a look at your forecast from the WAND Weather Center. A lot of this evening's rain is already pushed off. Could see a couple of scattered showers throughout the overnight hours this evening, particularly after midnight and through the very early morning hours on Friday, but will slowly start drying out throughout our morning hours tomorrow. Overnight lows near 68 across Central Illinois. We'll be on the drier side by Friday evening, which means those daytime highs get a little bit of a boost back up near the mid-80s, exactly at 85 for our high. I'm Ben Whitney.
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0: Tom Petty and the Heartbreakers, established in 1976. Why, that's 50 years ago. And they've got 50th anniversary Heartbreaker t-shirts for sale on their website if you're into that sort of thing. I'm Tim Jeffries. We got the Cars and Green Day on the way.
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1: I want you to want me.

0: Stevie Ray Vaughan, that is. It's Tim Jeffries. We got some Ozzy on the way. And did you know that you can't operate a rider mower with a suspended license? And certainly not under the influence of meth. It happened in Iowa, where a woman whose driver's license was suspended due to a conviction for driving her SUV while under the influence of meth was arrested. Michelle Hudson, age 36, was behind the wheel of an orange Husqvarna riding mower. Husqvarna, that's a good mower. Anyway, she was arrested Friday night after a witness contacted police to report that someone appeared to be intoxicated riding a mower through the parking lot of the Casey's convenience store in Tiffin, a city just outside Iowa City. Also, apparently, the woman, Ms. Hudson, was known by the police, and they knew what they were dealing with when they arrested her.
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0: It's the Doobie Brothers kicking off a tour with Santana tonight in Auburn, Washington at the White River Amphitheater. It's a tour that'll take them right through the end of August. And then they're going to hit the road on their own with their Walk This Road Tour. If you're a fan of the Doobies, coming soon to a town or city near you. As we kick off another long set, Scorpions in just a bit.
1: Hi, I'm Jerry Hinkle, and here's your local tidbit. The Decatur Historic District in Decatur's Milliken Heights neighborhood preserves the city's historic Near West and Southwest neighborhoods developed from the 1850s through the 1920s. Nearly every popular architectural style from that era can be found there. From Italianate and Gothic Revival to Queen Anne, Classic Revival, Tudor, Colonial Revival, and designs by noted architects including Frank Lloyd Wright. The district's exceptional architecture earned it a place on the National Register of Historic Places on November 7, 1976. 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
11: Good evening and happy Thursday, Central Illinois. Here's a look at your forecast from the WAND Weather Center. A lot of this evening's rain has already pushed off. Could see a couple of scattered showers throughout the overnight hours this evening, particularly after midnight and through the very early morning hours on Friday, but will slowly start drying out throughout our morning hours tomorrow. Overnight lows near 68 across Central Illinois. We'll be on the drier side by Friday evening, which means those daytime highs get a little bit of a boost back up near the mid-80s, exactly at 85 for our high. I'm Ben Whitney.
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0: Don't look back because that's not where the future lies. Kind of paraphrasing what the song's all about as we kick off another long set. You ready for that? It's Tim Jeffries, Stone Temple Pilots, and some Bon Jovi on the way next.
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Sounds like a medicine you may not want to take, especially when it can cause organ failure, fungal infections, flying kites, or smelling on bicycles. It's Tim Jeffries, randomly playing music now from Florida.

ELO, always good to bring you Don't Bring Me Down. It's Tim Jeffries, and I won't bring you down. I'll bring you some Metallica and some Skynyrd in just a little bit. And a story of a man who shoplifted a book from a store in Eureka, California 40 years ago. Just mailed the book back to the bookstore with an apology and a $100 bill. Just a little bit. And a story of a man who shoplifted a book from a store in Eureka, California 40 years ago. Just mailed the book back to the bookstore with an apology and a $100 bill. In the note, he admitted that he was a student at the time.

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2: From the 106.7 The Fox Weather Center, Friday brings a slight chance of showers and thunderstorms before 8 in the morning and again after 4. Otherwise, mostly sunny with a high near 85. The night stays partly cloudy with a low around 70. Saturday is mostly sunny with a high near 85. Showers may arrive after 1 in the morning with a low near 68. 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

0: Things are going bad for the band when Ronnie Van Zant wrote that song, and then things got worse with the plane crash. That Smell, Lynyrd Skynyrd, Street Survivors album. It's Tim Jeffries. We got some ZZ Top coming up. Yeah, it's some AC/DC. Stick around for that next.
1: Hi, I'm Jerry Hinkle. Here's your local tidbit. Have you explored the Governor Richard J. Oglesby Mansion? The 1870s Italianate-style mansion was home of an important local figure, Richard J. Oglesby. Become acquainted with this three-time Illinois governor, U.S. senator, and Civil War general while glimpsing the lifestyles of wealthy, late 19th century Americans. 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And that's your local tidbit from Cromwell Media.
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10: Good evening and happy Thursday, Central Illinois. Here's a look at your forecast from the WAND Weather Center. A lot of this evening's rain is already pushed off. Could see a couple of scattered showers throughout the overnight hours this evening, particularly after midnight and through the very early morning hours on Friday, but will slowly start drying out throughout our morning hours tomorrow. Overnight lows near 68 across Central Illinois. We'll be on the drier side by Friday evening, which means those daytime highs get a little bit of a boost back up near the mid-80s, exactly at 85 for our high. I'm Ben Whitney.
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0: Band that rocked San Francisco Bay Area last night, Levi Stadium, home of the Niners. And then they're on their way to Canada, don't you know? Edmonton this weekend, then they're going to be playing Vancouver before they head to Atlanta, Houston. They're playing Notre Dame. Notre Dame Stadium, that's kind of a big deal. Do they have big rock concerts at Notre Dame? I don't think so. I could be mistaken on that. But that's where you're going to be playing on September 4th. I'm Tim Jeffries. It's been a lot of fun hanging out with you. I hope we can do it again tomorrow night. Going to leave you with a great song from Led Zeppelin next. Be safe.
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3: From the 1067, the Fox Weather Center. A slight chance of showers and thunderstorms Friday morning and again late afternoon. Otherwise, mostly sunny with a high near 85. Overnight, a slight chance of storms. Saturday, mostly sunny with a high near 85. A chance of showers late Saturday night. For the latest news, weather, and community info, visit DecaturRadio.com.
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9: 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Detectives are currently investigating a theft that occurred during the early morning hours of June 29, 2026 at St. Patrick's Catholic Church. Several large copper downspouts were removed from the exterior of the building overnight. This incident is one of several similar copper thefts reported in the area. Surveillance video shows a possible suspect described as a white male wearing dark clothing and riding a bicycle. Photos of the possible suspect are available on the Crime Stoppers website. 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

0: Look out, the police, keeping it simple. Da-da-da-da-da. That's all I want to say to you. That's a great one. That's a less is more sort of tune. Not much to that tune, but that tune does rock all the way, right? Eddie Money is coming up. I'll throw on Whitesnake and Rush. They're next.
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7: Good evening and happy Thursday, Central Illinois. Here's a look at your forecast from the WAND Weather Center. A lot of this evening's rain is already pushed off. Could see a couple of scattered showers throughout the overnight hours this evening, particularly after midnight and through the very early morning hours on Friday, but will slowly start drying out throughout our morning hours tomorrow. Overnight lows near 68 across Central Illinois. We'll be on the drier side by Friday evening, which means those daytime highs get a little bit of a boost back up near the mid-80s, exactly at 85 for our high. I'm Ben Whitney.
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0: Coverdale and Whitesnake asking you a love question again with Mud Rush in that set with the New World Man Rush rocking that 50-something tour going all over through April of 2027. What a show they put on, rocking like 30 tunes a night in concert. Way to go, Rush. That is very, very cool. Jefferson Starship, they're coming up. I'll throw on the Red Hot Chili Peppers, and Eddie Money is on deck too.
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bridge? What bridge? Where is that bridge? Red Hot Chili Peppers, Under the Bridge with Mud. Jefferson Starship is on. You got to find your way back.

0: Yeah, that's Living After Midnight, the Priest, with my Jefferson Starship in that set. Boy, they're rocking a tour with the legendary Kansas and the very legendary Deep Purple, a hat trick trio trifecta of classic rock greatness on tour. Very cool. Yes, they're coming up. Author on Pearl Jam and Bad Company, they're next.
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6: From the 1067, the Fox Weather Center. A slight chance of showers and thunderstorms is possible this morning and again late afternoon. Otherwise, mostly sunny with a high near 85. Tonight, a slight chance of storms after 10, low around 70. Saturday, mostly sunny with highs near 80 and late afternoon. Otherwise, mostly sunny with a high near 85. Tonight, a slight chance of storms after 10, low around 70. Saturday, mostly sunny with highs near 85, but a chance of showers late Saturday night.

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0: Yeah, what an iconic classic from Yes, Long Distance, Run Around with Mud, Bad Company in that set. Well, check it, Bad Company season is almost here, like 31 days away from right now. Will be Labor Day weekend 2026. Bad Company could be coming to your home, or you can be Bad Company. Hey, get ready. The new fall season is almost here. You too, they're coming up for you, Author on Kansas. And Aerosmith, they're on deck too.
1: 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Have you explored the Governor Richard J. Oglesby Mansion? 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
5: Good evening, Central Illinois. Here's a look at your forecast from the WAND Weather Center. A couple of scattered showers and thunderstorms wrap up our overnight hours this Friday morning. We'll slowly start drying out by the time we get towards daybreak. We will hold on to some cloudy conditions throughout much of our daytime tomorrow, though. A little bit clear by the time we get towards the evening hours, paired with some drier conditions. Overnight lows around 68 across Central Illinois. That little bit of clearing in the afternoon will help those daytime temps get back up towards 85 degrees. I'm meteorologist Ben Whitney.
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0: Right on, Carry On Wayward Son. Don't you cry no more, Kansas, with Mud. You know one thing, there's no crying in classic rock like there's no crying in baseball, so don't cry. Only laugh and crank up the classic rock all the way. Floyd, they're coming up. Author on GNR. And you too, they're waiting for you too.
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0: Yeah, you know, that is a fact. Rock and roll ain't no noise pollution, so don't call it pollution. Don't complain about the rock and roll. The Thunder from Down Under, AC/DC with Mud. What a great tune. Hey, SRV is coming up. I'll throw on the Scorpions and the Rolling Stones. They're next.
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4: From the 1067, the Fox Weather Center. A slight chance of showers and thunderstorms is possible this morning and again late afternoon. Otherwise, mostly sunny with a high near 85. Tonight, a slight chance of storms after 10, low around 70. Saturday, mostly sunny with highs near 85, but a chance of showers late Saturday night. For the latest news, weather, and community info, visit DecaturRadio.com.
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1: Oh my, SRV, Stevie Ray Vaughan, Cold Shot with Mud, Rolling Stones from Some Girls Gonna Miss You. That's a fantastic album with a great album cover. The new Rolling Stones album is also fantastic with a great album cover, Foreign Tongues. That new LP rocks all the way. Way to go, Rolling Stones. Fleetwood Mac, they're coming up. Author on Poison. Bob Seger is next.
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6: Good evening, Central Illinois. Here's a look at your forecast from the WAND Weather Center. A couple of scattered showers and thunderstorms wrap up our overnight hours this Friday morning. We'll slowly start drying out by the time we get towards daybreak. We will hold on to some cloudy conditions throughout much of our daytime tomorrow, though. A little bit clearer by the time we get towards the evening hours, paired with some drier conditions. Overnight lows around 68 across Central Illinois. That little bit of clearing in the afternoon will help those daytime temps get back up towards 85 degrees. I'm meteorologist Ben Whitney.
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0: Yow, nothing but a good time. Good times all the way with Mutt on your Friday fun day, soon to be into your weekend headspace. You know your weekend's gonna rock big time. So rock the weekend and crank up all the great classic rock. Journey, they're coming up. Author on Tom Petty and Fleetwood Mac, they're on deck too.
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0: Hey, keep it snappy. Queen and David Bowie together under pressure with Mud No Pressure. Come on, your Friday fun day's on and your weekend headspace is almost here. No pressure at all. Unless you have a honeydew project, well, then you have pressure. Finish that up and go rock the weekend coming up. Doobie Bros, they're coming up. I'll throw on Green Day and the Nuge is next.
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7: From the 1067, the Fox Weather Center. A chance of showers and thunderstorms before 10 a.m. Friday, with patchy fog early. The high will be near 85, with a southwest wind. Friday night, lows around 69. Saturday, mostly sunny with a high near 87. And clear skies overnight with a low of 67. For the latest news, weather and community info, visit DecaturRadio.com.
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0: Oh yeah, Doobie Bros with my Doobie Bros. Well, they're on tour with the legendary Santana. Two legendary bands, one amazing tour. What a show. How about that? That's one fine pairing for sure. Doobie Bros and Santana. Come on, bring it on. Collective Soul, they're coming up. Author on April Wine and Ozzy is next.
1: 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Have you explored the Governor Richard J. Oglesby Mansion? The 1870s Italianate-style mansion was home of an important local figure, Richard J. Oglesby. 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
4: Good evening, Central Illinois. Here's a look at your forecast from the WAND Weather Center. A couple of scattered showers and thunderstorms wrap up our overnight hours this Friday morning. We'll slowly start drying out by the time we get towards daybreak. We will hold on to some cloudy conditions throughout much of our daytime tomorrow, though. A little bit clear by the time we get towards the evening hours, paired with some drier conditions. Overnight lows around 68 across Central Illinois. That little bit of clearing in the afternoon will help those daytime temps get back up towards 85 degrees. I'm meteorologist Ben Whitney.
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0: Yow, April Wine and the Roller. What a great tune. What a fantastic band from Halifax, Nova Scotia. That band, they rock all the way. Always doing up mini tours, man. 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Way to go, April Wine. Boston, they're coming up. Off they're on the Foo Fighters. And Collective Soul, they're on deck too.
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0: Baby, Hold On, Eddie Money with Mud. We heard from Van Halen in that set with that Sweet Ride Panama, the David Lee Roth edition of Van Halen. David rocking a tour. He postponed a few shows. We'll be back on tour toward the end of the year. Put up a bunch of videos online of him rocking his tour. He's quite the entertainer. Way to go, David Lee Roth. George Thorogood is coming up. Author on GNR and the Allman Bros are next.
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3: From the 1067, the Fox Weather Center. A chance of showers and thunderstorms before noon Friday, with patchy fog early. Otherwise, partly sunny, high near 85. The weekend turns mostly sunny, with highs in the upper 80s and lows in the upper 60s. For the latest news, weather, and community info, visit DecaturRadio.com.
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0: Yeah, yeah. Who do you love? Who do you, George Thorogood with Mud? What a rocking tune. We heard the Allman Bros in that set. Revival. Greg Allman has a rock doc out all about that amazing life of that iconic rocker, Greg Allman, called The Music of My Soul. It's in theaters, soon to be coming to your streamers. Can't wait to check that out. Supertramp, they're coming up. Author on Tesla and the BOC, they're next.
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5: Good evening, Central Illinois. Here's a look at your forecast from the WAND Weather Center. A couple of scattered showers and thunderstorms wrap up our overnight hours this Friday morning. We'll slowly start drying out by the time we get towards daybreak. We will hold on to some cloudy conditions throughout much of our daytime tomorrow, though. A little bit clear by the time we get towards the evening hours, paired with some drier conditions. Overnight lows around 68 across Central Illinois. That little bit of clearing in the afternoon will help those daytime temps get back up towards 85 degrees. I'm meteorologist Ben Whitney.
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0: Yeah, yeah, Tesla. Little Susie with Mud, the BOC Blue Oyster Cult, and that set Burning for You. That's a great legendary band, been around so long, always rocking a tour. You can always find them on tour because they love to do the tour. Way to go, BOC. Hey, Kiss, they're coming up. I'll throw on Billy Squire and Supertramp. They're on deck too.
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0: new truck to tracking while they were on vacation. I sunk it in a water hole where water was up over the hood. It quit running and toasted all the electronics, had it towed out and power washed, and power washed it really good. And when they got home from vacation, he tried to go through lemon laws as he had no idea why it was broken.
1: Wow.
0: I still haven't told him.
2: Oh, oh my gosh.
3: Here's a really petty one. I'm not sure what the gain is. I play almost all video games on easy mode, and then when my wife watches, she always thinks about how good I am at video games, and she's super impressed. I don't tell her that I'm not that good at them.
1: Not like, super impressed. She's just saying, you're so great. I mean, wow, my hero.
2: I don't know. Maybe they're like 25, and maybe that's an impressive thing to that couple. Some couples are into that, I guess.
3: Pretty good one,
4: so
3: though.
4: Good.
3: 1-800-947-3979. Because I had a brain injury, I have to be constantly mindful of my habits before going to bed. If I don't, I will be like a kid who constantly wets the bed.
0: Dadu!
3: It's an awful feeling. But since my brain injury, I sometimes miss the mind-body connection things. It happens. Once they discover this, though, what will they do? I have now made up my mind to just have the let them mindset. Meaning, like, you just pee the bed and don't worry about it?
1: Okay.
0: As long as you got those sheets you get for kids,
1: mm-hmm.
0: those plasticky ones.
1: Yeah, like the rubbery.
2: Yeah.
4: Mattress protector.
2: You don't even need them to be rubber. Like, if you buy a good one, they don't even crinkle or anything. Like, I have them on all of mine because just for sweat and everything because they're all foam now.
0: Yeah.
3: This one, I work as a personal assistant to a CEO of a massive multi-million-dollar software company.
2: Okay.
3: My boss, that everyone thinks is a genius, doesn't know how to convert a document to a PDF.
0: Oh,
2: I think that happens a lot with those types of guys.
3: Mm-hmm.
2: Like your Einstein types that are like, like the simplest tasks in the world they can't do, but they can figure out how to get to the backside of the moon.
3: Right?
2: Yeah.
3: Or at least figure out how to tell other smarter people to get you to the backside of the moon.
2: Yeah.
3: That might be it. Back in a minute, it is the Free Beer and Hot Wing Show. 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
4: All right, I have a question for you.
1: Yes.
4: When was the last time you had a real makeout session?
2: I saw two people look down,
4: and I'm like, oh, God. Guess which two?
2: Before my husband left me?
4: In the grand scheme, so what happened was, we were talking with a friend of ours, and she's mid-30s, I think.
1: Yeah.
4: And she said, man, I love a good makeout sesh. Like, just make it out.
1: Mm-hmm.
4: My husband doesn't love it. I don't like it. She goes, I don't like that he doesn't like it. And I said, well, like, does it go anywhere? She said, no, but I'd love to just sit on the couch and make out for an hour. I went, yeah.
2: That's fun.
4: Nah.
2: I love kissing.
4: I like it. I haven't been a huge fan, but I love kissing my wife. That has been a game changer. If she said, hey, let's make out, and didn't put a timeline on it, I would love it at first, and then I would be thinking, I don't know how long this is going to go, but surely this is going to escalate. And then if it didn't,
2: yeah,
4: I'd be like, what are we doing? Now my lips hurt. This is dumb.
5: It is funny. Like, once you do have sex, like, for the first time or whatever, it changes making out.
4: Yeah.
5: Like, it makes it to where making out is a means to an end. It's leading to you having sex. So then that's just in your brain, like, all right, this is going to lead to something. But, yeah, sometimes just a... Just let's make out a little bit and then get up and cook some dinner. I love it.
4: Yeah?
5: Yeah.
4: So that would be awesome for you.
5: I think so. Unless, you know, I was really feeling frisky and then I'd be like, all right.
1: Yeah, that's different.
4: But... And I'm not saying like any affection has to turn. That's not what I'm saying at all.
5: No, I know.
4: But a long makeout sesh is like, what are we in high school? Are we hiding from your mom and dad?
6: See, I kind of like
4: it. Do you have a fingering cushion or something that we should get out? What's going on?
6: See, I had a situation like that. Where I was dating somebody, and we were hiding from kids. And we would meet like in a parking lot somewhere and just honestly, like, we had just started dating, so it was too early to go any farther. But we park in the corner of a parking lot and literally get in the back of the Suburban where it's all smoked windows and just make out.
5: I love that for you. I love that so much.
7: I've been in that Suburban.
4: It was awesome. Back there.
6: It was awesome. It felt like being 16.
2: Yeah.
6: Because you're that like, would it, be. It felt like you were high, it, like the same thing you would have done on a Sunday afternoon hiding from your parents. Like, oh,
4: you used to go make out in a Suburban on Sunday afternoons hiding from your parents? Good for you.
6: Yeah, I would make out in Suburbans a lot when I was a kid.
4: Is that why you got the Suburban as an adult when you already had cars?
6: I think it was subconscious.
4: So funny.
2: It smells like virgin teenagers.
4: My wife's just saying, why does Hot Wings have a truck and the Suburban? I go, I don't know. He likes the Suburban.
6: I did have a reason for that.
4: I'm sure you did. But nonetheless, I was explaining this. And I said, he just loves the Suburban. She goes, oh, I don't get it. And I said, I think he has an affinity for that because his dad used to bring him home. It's sort of a throwback. It's the same reason I want an old Ford F-150. It takes me back in time.
6: I didn't know if I had said
4: he takes chicks to the abandoned Toys R Us and mashes with them for a half hour, she'd have been like, now I get it.
6: Yeah, it wasn't even that far off the beaten path. It was like 12 feet from an active grocery store.
7: It would have been amazing if you had gotten arrested for like indecent exposure or something.
6: Well, we weren't doing that.
7: Just to see that on the news.
6: Because it was daytime. I mean, so we were literally just making out. And it was a lot of fun. But also I have an affinity for cars, and I look at them as like different shoes. Like, every one of them has a different purpose.
4: Yeah. Well, that's not as fun.
6: No.
4: My wife wouldn't have cared about that.
6: No. Well, that's her problem. You know, you have big picture.
5: So which car do you screw in?
4: Or which car do you have sex with?
6: Anyone that'll let me.
4: What's your favorite car to make out in?
6: I mean, well, the Suburban's the roomiest. Like, that's the easiest to, like, maneuver and, you know, switch positions around a little bit if your leg starts to get tired or something.
4: What I love about that is almost anybody else, you ask them that question, they'd be like, what a weird question.
6: It's not a weird question.
4: Hot Wings is like, well, of course I have an answer.
6: Yeah.
4: It's very practical.
6: Yeah,
2: definitely. Yeah, my old Honda used to fold all the way down. My car doesn't now because it's got a battery in that area. I loved that. It folded all the way down. I'd go camping, and my ex and I would just like put little like cushions down, and that we'd just sleep in that if we didn't feel like putting the tent up. It was so nice to just wake up in the morning laying in a car for whatever reason and just make it out.
6: That was the original reason why I bought the Suburban, was because I thought the kids and I would go camping.
2: Oh, yeah.
6: Zero camping trips. Not a one.
4: You know what you should do?
6: Not a one.
4: Trade it in for an RV.
6: Well, I'm
4: or
6: thinking
4: a van
6: about it.
4: And convert it to van life.
2: Yeah.
6: Well, I'm thinking about doing both of those things because they're it's wise financially and personality wise.
2: Yeah, it's been a great success story here on the show for multiple people.
4: You can write it off.
6: Yeah.
4: Over and over again.
6: I've already got the garage to dump everything into. It's mine.
4: Steve, you and Annette ever put the kids to bed and then just mash on the couch?
7: No.
4: No?
7: No. It just doesn't happen.
4: I'm going to guess that's pretty normal.
7: Yeah.
4: For couples with kids and stuff like that. It just, you don't have time or the energy.
7: Exactly.
4: A lot of the times, by the time they're in bed, you're like, okay, what are we going to do?
7: That's when I'm working. That's when I do my work.
4: Yeah, that's true. But what if Annette said, hey, stop looking at funnybang.com and kiss my mouth?
7: I'd be shocked that she knew that I had a subscription to funnybang.com.
4: That's a hip new website coming for you, Barstool.
6: Wow, Funny Bang.
4: What happened to you? I got funny banged. You can get a t-shirt.
6: Funny Bang.
7: That's error 404 not found.
4: Well, they're still in the venture capital part
7: of it. Let's buy that.
4: What's the longest makeout session you've ever had as an adult that led nowhere?
7: Oh, I was going to say, as like a teenager, probably 3 hours.
4: All of them? Yeah.
6: Probably 30 or 40 minutes.
4: Really?
6: Yeah. In the Suburban at the grocery store.
4: God.
7: We get it, Hot Wings.
2: Her lips were probably so chafed.
6: I think.
2: Why did I question that?
7: Chafed.
6: Yeah, chaff is the word chaffed. Most people would use. Yeah,
2: chafed like is what happens to your thighs, stick. Right?
6: Yeah, yeah.
2: Okay. Because you got stubbles. So wouldn't that, after 30 minutes, that would just rub somebody wrong.
6: Girls have to build up a tolerance for the buzz.
2: Yeah.
6: It's true.
2: Is your tolerance built up? Because I'm trying to pick you up and go make out in a parking lot for 30 minutes.
6: Because you're going
2: to
6: go home with red lips for a weird reason.
2: Yeah. 30 minutes is a long time.
4: That's a long time. I would feel like, oh, God. Should we set a timer at least so we know when we're done?
2: Mm-hmm. I don't think I've ever gone that long making out. I think there'd be a means to an end for me at that point. If we're doing it for that long, like we're going to have sex.
4: Right.
2: For sure.
4: But if you were in Howing's situation, well, no, you would have right by the entrance of the grocery store, Kelly, you'd have been like, let's see if we can go five hole here.
2: Fill up my grocery cart.
6: No, that was looking at a watch and going, okay, hey, I've got to run in and go get the things I need. So when I go home to my kids, I have them in my hands. For the reason that I went to the store.
4: I see what you're saying.
6: Uh-huh.
4: See what you're saying.
6: Uh-huh.
5: Smart.
6: Uh-huh. Yeah, a little cloak and dagger fun.
4: Yeah. This text from Birmingham. This has been the funniest, most informative first half hour of the show I've ever heard.
7: Mm-hmm.
2: You're welcome.
4: Thanks. When it comes to the makeout session, I have more questions.
6: Yes.
4: Are you sloppy tongued? This was a question on some show we were watching the other day. They were debating technique, and they said, are you sloppy tongue in the mouth person? Oh, it was The Ultimatum on Netflix, one of the worst reality dating shows I've ever seen that I can't stop watching. Anybody else watch that?
6: No.
7: Mm-mm.
4: It's couples that have been together for a while where one person wants to get married and the other person's dragging their feet. So they give them an ultimatum. Sorry, I'm jumping around.
7: This is a really specific show.
4: It is. It's hosted by Lil Shays because it's on Netflix.
7: Okay.
4: And then they move into this nice place in Austin, all of the couples, in this case, 8 couples. And then they break up, air quotes, with their person they've been dating. And then everybody hooks up with somebody else's significant other as a new trial husband or wife living in like a residence inn, but a fancy one.
7: Of course, yeah.
4: And then they see if they really want to be with that person or not.
6: Oh, man, that's a recipe for longevity. Yes.
4: Oh, my God. I can't believe how many people get on there and go, this is really hurting me. I didn't think it'd be that big of a deal. Really? You thought you'd break up with the person you're living with? That you said you're in love with and you gave them an ultimatum and then watch them sit on some other dude's lap and be like, this is fun.
2: No, the only people who actually get sad, though, are the people in the couple because they give them an ultimatum, like Freebird just told you. and then they don't hit off with somebody that they can go and like kind of feel fool around with, but their partner does. Those are the only people that get sad about it, because they're like, if they would have had a chance to bag somebody, they'd have done it and not felt bad.
4: There's a guy on there on this current season. His name is Dave, and he came in, and his wife is, or his girlfriend or whatever, very attractive. They're all attractive. All eight of the people are very attractive in one way or another. They're on a reality show. But he is the least attractive. If he came in here, he would fit in with me and Hot Wings and Steve. Just average. Right? Don't mean that in condescending or insulting way at all. The rest of the guys are like weightlifters and could be models. And then there's this Dave. And that not only is there Dave, but there's another guy that's about the same age, same height, white guy, same hair, but he's like the cool version of Dave. And this poor Dave guy, like, all he does is go to the other women and go, I really thought she'd say yes to my ultimatum, and now I don't know if I should be here. And they're like, Dave, that's too bad. I like JJ. This guy is getting rejected by everyone.
7: Dave, you're such a good listener. Thanks for
4: he is the most friend-zoned reality TV contestant I've ever seen in my life. But anyway, one of the questions when the two got together as the new couple, they're sitting there and they're both pretending they're still in love with their other one. And then immediately they start making out and talking about, like, the first night they're now pretend husband and wife, start making out and talk, and they talk about how, okay, I like light kissing with maybe some tongue just past the lips. And he goes, oh, baby, I like to get wet. I want my tongue down your throat.
2: Gross. No, I don't like that.
4: Which are you, Steve? Down the throat? I know, up the sleeve, but are you?
7: Out the sleeve,
4: Are you always, like, gotta go as far in the hole as you can?
7: Like I'm trying to snake a pipe out?
4: Yeah.
7: No.
4: It looks like a Drano commercial with clear pipes.
7: A nice mix.
4: Okay.
7: Yeah.
4: Kelly, deep tongue, medium tongue, light tongue?
2: I like just sexy kissing. I don't like wet kissing when there's spit all over my face. Get out of here.
7: It was funny. Over break, Annette had said that she saw some like TikTok or reel or something about, she's like, I keep seeing this in my algorithm. It's about the 6-second kiss. Like all couples, you should have at least once a day the 6-second kiss, because it, like, I don't know, there was some brain chemistry, it resets, blah blah thing, blah.
4: I think we might have talked about that for like a quick one more thing. Okay,
6: there's something about the 20-second hug too, or something like that.
7: Yeah, exactly. It was some, you know, science says that the 6-second kiss. I was like, all right, let's start doing the 6-second kiss. And then we start doing the 6-second kiss, and she slips me the tongue, and I was like, whoa, you slipped me the tongue during the 6-second kiss. She's like, you slipped me the tongue during the 6-second kiss. And we couldn't figure out where the tongue originated.
4: Who tongued first?
6: Oh, no. Man. Okay. Phantom tongue.
4: There was a second tonguer.
6: Yeah. Uh-huh. Yeah. Okay. Just check the Zapruder film.
4: Maitland, do you want a wet face? Or give a wet face when making out?
5: If we're just making out, no. But if it's to get to sex, spit in my mouth. Like.
7: Okay. Didn't expect that.
4: That was a great answer.
5: Thank you.
4: I'm not even going to ask Hot Wings now. More on the way. It is the Free Beer and Hot Wings Show. 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
11: Good evening, Central Illinois. Here's a look at your forecast from the WAND Weather Center. A couple of scattered showers and thunderstorms wrap up our overnight hours this Friday morning. We'll slowly start drying out by the time we get towards daybreak. We will hold on to some cloudy conditions throughout much of our daytime tomorrow, though. A little bit clear by the time we get towards the evening hours, paired with some drier conditions. Overnight lows around 68 across Central Illinois. That little bit of clearing in the afternoon will help those daytime temps get back up towards 85 degrees. I'm meteorologist Ben Whitney.
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1: did you miss when Free Beer said this?
4: Matthew in Pennsylvania. Hello, Matthew.
2: Good morning. What creates a low-pressure system in the atmosphere?
4: Low pressure is created by the air warming and rising, causing low pressure to be put on the barometric reader.
6: The barometric reader is what they call that, yes. Or some would say a barometer.
4: Yeah. Well, I had already said on the barometric, and I was going to say pressure, and didn't want to do that. So, yeah.
7: Yeah, man.
4: But I still think I got a chance on the rest.
6: I know. Well, that sounds
4: Matthew,
6: good.
4: Go ahead and tell me I'm right.
2: You are right.
4: Yeah!
2: Yay!
4: Yeah!
2: Yeah!
4: You got
2: air.
4: Tricked by a guy who said barometric reader. Boom, yes. 2 for 2.
6: Nicely
4: First
6: done.
4: First answer was, we're good. Second one was that stuff about barometer.
7: Hey, what's the temperature? Somebody read the thermometer meter.
4: Think about your relationship now. Hopefully when I ask you this question, you don't have a good answer. Or I hope you can't even think of something. What's the pettiest thing your significant other has done in your relationship? Now, I don't expect anyone to answer this, because if it's really petty, it probably is something that could be argued about. And I'm not interested in any of that, but think about that in your mind. Because I'm going to share one in a second that someone did, and I hope it's way worse than anything anyone's significant other has done. Deal?
5: Deal.
6: Yeah.
4: The Reddit sub from the subreddit Reddit. Am I the butthole? I, a 25-year-old female, type very fast on my phone, and sometimes I have spelling errors and grammatical mistakes. But as this is a text, I don't think it's that important. I'm with you, lady.
6: Oh, I'm just the opposite. I can't. I get so mad at myself if I send a text with typos.
4: I just need the person who I send the message to understand what I mean. It irritates my husband, as he has talked to me about it before, and for him, I normally double-check my texts. But last night, it slipped my mind. I texted my husband a shopping list, as my sister-in-law and her family were coming for dinner, and I asked him to get some things after work. As I typed quickly, I had written coconut mlick, M-L-I-K, instead of coconut milk. I was making Thai green curry, but I realized I didn't have a tin at home, and I had made the curry before my husband was back, so I just needed to add the coconut milk and reheat it for when my in-laws would arrive.
5: Okay. Right.
4: Pretty simple.
5: And that's a pretty easy mix-up to read and see, oh, that clearly meant milk.
4: It couldn't mean anything
5: it's
4: else.
5: It's not like it says coconut oil or coconut ice cream.
7: Or just a coconut.
4: When he got
6: home.
4: When he got home, I thanked him for getting the groceries, and as I started unloading the bags, I realized he had purchased everything on the list except the coconut milk. I was annoyed, and I said, hey, why didn't you grab that? Assuming he'd say, oh, I just forgot to
6: I was heading to that aisle, and I totally forgot. Yeah, that happens.
4: He said he couldn't understand what I meant, and that next time I should check my spelling before I send a text.
6: Oh, he's teaching you a lesson.
4: It is a petty petty lesson to teach.
6: It is. I mean, so yeah, he's either really petty or honestly a little stupid.
4: I told him
6: to figure out mlick.
4: Told my husband, well, you better figure out what we're serving to your sister, my sister-in-law, because Thai green curry isn't going to be it. We don't have any coconut milk.
5: Good for you.
4: So then I left my husband to figure out dinner, and he got everybody takeout instead. And he was pissed because he said he had had a hard day at work while I was at home doing nothing. That's what he said.
6: Oh, boy, you really ramped that up.
4: Yeah.
6: Really ramped that up fast.
5: You know, another great way he could have gone about this is just by buying the coconut milk and then jokingly writing M-L-I-K on it. I got your coconut mlick or whatever and make it funny. But instead, you tried to make her feel stupid, and then you totally inconvenienced everyone who was depending on that Thai coconut green curry.
4: Right?
5: That sounds so good and delicious, and you ruined it, you douche.
6: Yeah.
5: Divorce him.
4: That is really bad.
0: That's just kidding.
6: Yeah.
0: No. I got riled up there. I don't know. Maybe you should, but he sounds like a douche.
4: I'm fine with that. He does. He sounds like a controlling douchebag.
0: Yeah, like Hot Wings are saying, like, you're immediate. Oh,
4: I thought you were going to say like Hot Wings.
7: Controlling douche.
4: Like Hot Wings. Oh, you didn't spell it right. I'm going to teach you a lesson. Total Hot Wings move.
6: That really hurt.
0: I'm going to edit that imaging perfectly. No, but like you said, Hot Wings, immediately when I said that could be a funny joke, your first thought was, yes, that's exactly what I would have done.
6: Yeah,
0: you're not a douche.
6: Yeah, I was. I was thinking, as you were saying it, that's what I was thinking too. Grab a Sharpie and write Mlick on it.
0: Yeah, make it funny.
6: I got your coconut Mlick. And you know, as somebody who is annoyed by misspellings, I understand sometimes just internally you can't help it. It grates you. It's a pet peeve.
0: Yeah. Mm-hmm.
6: But I would tell my kids on anything, time and place, man. Mm-hmm. Like, you know, you've got people coming over and it's your family coming over. It might annoy you, but just get it and shut up. Not now. Mm-hmm. Not now, dummy. And then to turn it into, you weren't doing anything all day anyway.
4: Yeah. That's never going to work out. There's no spelling error that justifies that statement at all.
6: Nope. That is, that's going nuclear real fast. So, yes. So that person, the husband, is the butthole in that case.
4: Well, and then you can't then be also fussy about having to order takeout for everyone.
0: No.
4: After you're the one that made it so dinner can't be made.
6: Right.
0: And obviously you had a chance at some point, if she asked you, hey, can you get these things, to say, actually, I'm super busy today. Is there anyone else that can help? Or is it like, I'm your last resort type of thing? But then to throw in her face that I don't know what she does all day. I don't know if she's been working all day from home or what she has to do at the house. Yeah. But I imagine if in-laws or sister-in-laws, whatever, are coming over, she probably cleaned. She prepped everything that needed to be cooked. She probably got the whole house ready for that.
6: Yeah, probably.
4: This text, the guy sounds abusive.
6: Yeah.
4: Well, it does seem like there might be some emotional controlling behavior going on there.
6: Well, yeah, it's a stupid reaction. At least keep the passive aggressiveness on the right level. And just text back and go, I don't know what Mlick is.
4: Yes. Which would be
6: it would be annoying, but at least you still then, sorry, you know I meant milk or whatever. And then at least you bring home the right ingredients.
0: Yeah.
6: You've made your dumb point.
4: Yeah.
6: Or you haven't wrecked it all for everyone.
4: Yeah. You can't just leave without it and then not call or text and go, you mean coconut.
6: Yeah, I mean, I just didn't know what you meant. So dumb.
4: Otherwise, when I make the list, we'd never come home with any. Kayla would never come home with any groceries.
6: Mm-hmm.
4: I didn't know.
7: That must be maddening shopping if you make the list.
4: I would hope that I'm more careful in that case.
6: Be like, I don't know what bunt munch is.
7: what's bunf? Come on, you know.
6: Oh, butter.
7: You've been pretty good lately, though.
6: Yeah, you've been doing some proofreading. Your voice to text is better.
0: He literally called us the Three Beer and Hot Wing Show like 2 hours ago.
7: Oh, I meant in text.
6: In text.
7: Yeah, okay. Real life.
0: Sorry, I bashed you for no reason there. Just had to pile on in a place that didn't need piling.
4: I'm looking at the list I made Friday for when she stopped at the grocery store. Everything is spelled perfectly.
0: Except. Oh, I thought there was going to be an except.
4: Let's face it. It's a grocery list I made. It's not like there's a lot of big words.
6: Yeah, does she even need one?
7: Yeah.
6: I mean, really?
7: Meat, cheese, bread.
6: Yeah, chicken.
4: Let's see. What's the most exotic thing on this list?
7: You just put meat on the list? You don't even care what kind? No. Meat.
4: We did get some tuna.
6: Oh, that's pretty exotic. You're not eating that, though, are you?
4: I like tuna. Big fan. I don't drink the liquid like some people.
0: You like the smell of it?
4: Not really. I don't even like the way my breath smells afterwards, but I like a good tuna sandwich is real good. Come on, you're with me. Join Team Tuna.
0: I love tuna.
4: Kelly, you're not
6: Team
4: Tuna enough in some cases. That's what I've heard.
0: Yeah.
6: You're only part-time tuna lover.
4: Yeah. You're just dabbling in tuna.
0: I am a part-time tuna lover.
4: You just want to stick your tongue in the tuna can and roll it around and be able to move on to the next meat.
0: Who doesn't? A little relish in there?
7: No, you lost me.
0: Put some mayo on there.
7: Mayo.
6: Yeah, I'm with you. Yeah, you got to have the mayonnaise, and I don't use relish, but I chop up deal. You
4: know, we use
6: pickles in there.
4: Regular mayonnaise for everything else, but we have Miracle Whip for the tuna.
0: You're garbage.
4: That is not appropriate things to behavior saying words.
0: That's not what you were going to ask me about.
6: Yeah.
7: Exactly what he said.
6: Said well with words.
0: I'm not good at appropriate behavior words.
4: Kayla just wrote and said, I actually made that list. Yours was stupid. You did not. She said, your list said beef and noodle stuff, burgers, ice, two DiGiorno's. That wasn't my whole list.
7: Beef and noodle stuff.
6: Oh, man,
7: stuff?
6: I'd like to see how you spelled DiGiorno. It's a really exotic name.
4: No, she's right. I didn't do all of that list. I started it, but she added all the stuff that's... But the ones I wrote, I spelled correctly, so still me.
6: I spelled beef right.
4: Yeah. B-E-F.
6: Beef.
4: Beef. B-E-E-T-H. More next. 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
8: From the 106.7, The Fox Weather Center, showers and thunderstorms are possible Friday morning with patchy dense fog before 9. Otherwise, partly sunny with a high near 85. The weekend looks mostly sunny, with highs near 87 on Saturday and lows around 67. For the latest news, weather, and community info, visit DecaturRadio.com.
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22: Some couples have strange rules that developed in their relationship that probably aren't used by other people. Do you think any of you have like one of those things where it's just something we fell into? You may not think that immediately, then right. You might hear some of these examples and go, oh. For example, one couple that were surveyed, they get naked anytime they fight. Anytime there's a disagreement. Unless it's like, obviously they must not get in a lot of like public bickering. The, you know, dinner table or whatever. Like, she never does the laundry right. Well, that's because you're a dirty old whore. And then they get nude at the restaurant, probably not happening.
7: Heard of this before, though.
22: Yeah.
7: Because it's difficult to be mad at somebody. Like, I'm assuming that the psychology behind it is it's tough to be mad at somebody or to argue with somebody when you're both standing there naked.
22: It probably makes you aware of your own vulnerability a little bit. You're attractive and attracted enough to your significant other that you're like, well, this is distracting.
6: I can't think of anything I'd like to do less than a ritual when all I want to do is be mad. Like, hey, I'm mad and I want to argue. Oh, let me pause for a minute, though, and take all my clothes off.
0: Okay, but see, that would be hilarious in that moment. If I was pissed and I was like, Hot Wings, I'm so mad that you did this, and then you just started taking your clothes off, I would be like, oh, all right, well, that's a wrench. I didn't expect.
22: Right.
0: But okay, pleasant distractions. I appreciate this.
7: Do you think you'd get numb to it after a while, though?
6: Depends on the temperature of the room.
22: Can you, but it, like you're really mad and like you think this is the time we're not doing it. And then your significant other reminds you. So now you're like, take off this stupid.
6: I wouldn't.
22: Saying the F word. I'm
6: not taking
22: it off the window.
6: Right now. I'm so angry.
22: So angry. Mm-hmm. What are we going to eat?
0: Yeah. I'm going to try this next time.
22: You are?
0: Heck yeah, I'm going to try this. If he's getting a little fussy or sassy with me, I'm just going to be like, okay, hold on.
6: Now yell at me.
0: Yeah, he'll probably walk away. He'll probably walk away and be like, no, don't do that.
6: That's what I would do.
22: One couple said that in their relationship, they both do separate grocery shopping.
6: Boy, does that seem like a hassle.
22: It does. I would just want to learn what the other person wants.
0: And that's a rule?
22: Maybe not like a written down in stone rule, but that's one of the things they do.
6: Yeah, that just
22: seems one couple reported weird. That their unique thing is they live in a duplex. Each has their own side.
6: I just don't understand.
22: Seems weird.
6: What kind of a relationship are you in where you think I'd like to have a different residence?
0: I mean, because you could just
22: do you feel judged, Kelly?
0: Me. Hi.
22: I'm the problem. It's
0: we
22: me.
0: Do have two different houses.
6: But you already had them. Like, right. I mean, the idea that you would go, okay, let's go buy a duplex and live on opposite sides of it.
0: Right.
6: Like, seems weird to me. Like, you know, if you want to get away from your partner for a little bit, and everybody does sometimes. There's other rooms, or get in the car and take a drive, or go grocery shopping for a while, or take a walk in the park. Like actually having separate living quarters seems so weird to me.
0: There are a lot of people, and I remember my grandparents growing up did not sleep in the same room because my grandpa snored.
6: Yeah.
0: So if I had a duplex, especially now, because we're getting married and we still don't live together, and we haven't really talked about it because financially it makes sense for me to keep my house and use it as an income property and stay at his house when I have guests. But if I could find a duplex where I could set up one side for guests, but also use it myself if I ever needed to, like just because I wanted to go read and he wants to play mandolin or something stupid like that. But I do think it's healthy, especially if your partner snores or doesn't sleep in the same kind of pattern that you do, to be able to have a separate room to go to.
6: A separate room is different than a separate, separate whole house.
0: I want to be together at the end of the night. I like that. That's important to me.
22: Yep.
0: I do understand wanting your own space or being able to have like that independent area where like you can work or you can be creative. But yeah, totally different living quarters because you don't want to go to sleep together at night. That would be so sad to me.
6: That's what garages or man caves or she sheds are for. Yeah.
22: I just wouldn't want to be like, hey, what are you doing this afternoon? Cool. Maybe I'll pop over.
6: Hey, I'm going to go back over to my house right now.
22: Yeah.
0: Packing a bag gets a little old.
6: Yeah.
22: All right. What else? How about this one? They made a deal. They are not going to see or deal with each other's families. They go to family functions alone. Holidays like Christmas. They both just said, I'll deal with my family. You deal with your family.
6: I just don't think that's a healthy relationship. I mean, I get that.
22: What if both families are toxic? It might be the only way it's healthy.
6: I mean, if there's a real contention there. Then, you know, I mean, yeah, you got to do what you got to do, I suppose. But otherwise, like, if it's just like, well, I just don't like hanging out. I find it boring. They just suck it up, man. It's your partner. Like, you're there to support each other in those moments.
0: Mm-hmm.
6: I don't know. I don't get it. I feel like you're not really in a partnership then if you're like, well, I don't want to ever see your family because I get bored.
0: It's just too important to me for that to be a thing.
22: Right. All right, this next one is a terrible idea. And I know it works. This couple says it works for us. They're the only ones. It's not going to work for me.
6: Okay.
22: Not going to work for you. It's a disaster waiting to happen. We have all of our fights over text.
0: No.
22: Well, if we start to get angry in person, we will go away from each other and text. They said it forced us to slow down and respond without blurting stuff in anger. It also creates a paper trail so that later someone can say, well, you said.
6: Oh, so
22: no,
6: you can
22: I didn't.
6: Pull out the receipts. Oh, that's very
22: terrible.
6: Healthy. Yeah, usually arguments start because of text.
0: Yeah, I feel like texts give me the ability to be colder, to be more just meaner if I want to because I'm not in front of the person. And a lot of times I get frustrated and I'll just text something out and then send it and read it later and be like, That was a little mean. I shouldn't have said that. Yeah. My bad.
22: Well, and even if you're going out of your way to say the right things or to...
0: Yeah.
22: It's so open to interpretation.
0: Mm-hmm. Yep.
6: Yeah.
22: Oh, yeah, that sounds terrible.
6: I think that is terrible advice.
7: You gotta be liberal with the emojis.
0: Yeah. Emojis.
22: Yes.
0: Help. So true, yep. Steve.
7: Smiley faces.
0: Hearts.
7: Winky faces.
6: But if you're in the middle of an argument, then those meanings change greatly.
7: I mean, to avoid the argument.
22: Yeah.
7: If you're saying something that could be read in a way where somebody could take it poorly.
6: But this is when you're already in an argument and they leave the room in text. Yeah, that's like they're already mad. So like I wouldn't even know how to use an emoji in that way. Like you go, oh, I'm going to put a smiley face to soften this blow. But then the other person is going to read it as like passive aggressive. Oh, nice smiley face. F you.
7: Just like, end it all with like,
6: this is all terrible.
7: End all of your messages with eggplant, peach, and then squirt.
6: Right. Yes. Obviously. Yeah. Yeah. It's always
7: it'd be good
6: to go to.
22: Number four.
7: Just with eggplant, peach, and then squirt.
6: Right. Yes. Obviously. Yeah. Yeah. It's always
7: it'd be good
6: to go to.
22: Number four. This one. Oh, this one I said already. Buying a duplex and living separate.

0: are you ignoring me?
1: Right.
0: You know?
1: Yeah, that would be absurd. And she would not do that. So,
2: Yeah. I think it was different before kids because it could just be a text if we were traveling for the show, just a quick text back and forth. Hey, how's travel going? Everything good?
1: Yeah.
2: What are you up to back at home?
1: I'd like to know.
2: But now it's when we travel, there's a set time. Hey, be sure to FaceTime before the kids go to bed.
1: Right. All right. This one, I don't know if this is a good idea, but it's this couple's thing they use to break the tension is when things get heated, if voices get raised, either person can call for a whisper fight where then you're only allowed to whisper.
0: I like that. Another one that would kind of take the seriousness.
1: That's
0: out
1: what
0: of
1: they
0: it.
1: Said. You can't take yourself too seriously when you're whisper fighting.
3: I can't believe you did this to me. You're you need to consider my feelings. That's what you.
1: It's ridiculous.
3: Your feelings.
4: I mean, maybe.
3: You need to consider my feelings.
4: I don't know. I've had plenty of whisper fights in my life. It's just that there were other people nearby.
1: Yes. Yeah. That's like gritting your teeth getting through it.
4: I've done it already.
1: I think it only works if the relationship is one where you can say, whisper fight.
0: Yeah.
1: Because it would immediately take a little bit of the edge off, make you self-aware. I don't know. It depends on what the fight is. Like, what if you caught her or she caught you or whatever, like, boning someone else?
0: Mm-hmm.
1: And then you're like, what are you doing? You are ruining our lives. Whisper fight. You stupid whore. How dare you?
4: Yeah, I don't. I think in extreme circumstances, you're just not going to get to call for whisper fight.
1: Mm. Yeah, time and place.
4: Yeah, it's not happening.
1: This one, my girlfriend says my drive-by touches every time we walk by each other, and that's what we do. That's one of our rules. Make sure we get drive-by touches. That's kind of like what.
4: Yeah, I think a lot of people do that.
1: Yeah,
4: I mean, if you're in close proximity, if you're within arm's length.
0: Yeah.
4: My hand's going to touch you.
0: Yeah. Feel me up. Come on, let's go.
4: Pretty much.
1: Yep. I like that. I'm not touching or being touched, not like the two of us.
4: Not with you guys.
0: Yeah, but. you don't touch me.
1: Yeah. I like the concept of what you're saying, and we practice the same thing. That's what I'm saying.
4: Yes.
1: Not like, touch me.
4: In my home with the person I'm seeing.
1: Back in a minute. It is the Free Beer and Hot Wings Show.
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0: your job. Imagine if you worked with these idiots.
1: My favorite was Tommy saying, like, I would have had it if you guys wouldn't have made me laugh. There was no laughing. Your body physically rejected that.
2: It did.
1: Insane.
2: Your console went, nope.
3: Oh, I don't have one of those. They took them out.
2: Oh.
1: You didn't feel that during the interview, Holly.
2: I know.
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2: A naked man terrorizing a neighborhood. That doesn't sound great at all.
3: No, not really.
4: Sharon Micah, this small community is desperate for help. They've started a group chat so they can walk each other out to their cars at night and in the morning. They say this man is breaking in naked, disturbing their peace, so much so they have trouble sleeping at night.
2: So not just being nude and wandering, but breaking in.
5: Mm-hmm. And it's happening all the time?
3: Apparently.
5: I can't believe that guy hasn't been shot or caught. Mm-hmm. I mean, dang.
6: He's been trying to break into apartments. He was walking around naked one night, just full on naked.
4: Naked, erratic, and carrying a weapon. This man is making a small family complex on Serrano in East Hollywood very uneasy.
5: He's definitely fully nude.
7: Is that the Melrose Place?
2: Boy, it sure looks like it. Or where it Daniel LaRusso lived when his mom moved to L.A.
5: That's what just it looks like. Yeah, it looks like
2: he's just trying to find
7: apartment complex, courtyard with a pool.
2: Yep, trying to find a guy to teach him karate.
5: Yeah. Yep, you know this was built in 1961.
6: I wasn't able to sleep the last, maybe week or so. I developed really bad insomnia, really bad anxiety, and I know that everyone else has been feeling the same thing. Yeah.
4: A group of neighbors gathered to beg us for help telling their story, saying they've been terrorized by one tenant who threatened to blow up the unit.
8: The police said, but she's not doing anything, or then what? What is the right time when all of us are like, what, dead?
4: They tell us,
5: what do you mean he's not doing anything? I mean, he's walking around naked on security cameras and breaking into people's homes.
2: Right?
7: That's illegal,
2: Were they talking about, because it kind of seemed like they were talking about a second tenant when they said one tenant who threatened to blow everything up. But yeah, it's got to be the same
5: guy. Yeah, I think it's.
4: They tell us one day police took her into psychiatric hold, but she's expected to return.
2: No, they're now, her. The other, that's a guy. Oh. This is a real troubled spot.
5: Wow, yeah, this is a place where maybe some transients go and with some troubled people.
2: I don't know.
5: People.
2: Look at those screens. They're nice.
5: Yikes.
4: Now people keep coming into the complex looking for her, like this man.
6: He was carrying a large knife, and then when we saw him on video this morning, he was carrying like what looked to be like a very large stick, and I believe he was carrying also like a mask and another knife.
2: Wow. Okay, this is really creepy.
5: Okay, this is weird as balls.
7: This is serious.
2: This is very bizarre.
4: We tried talking to the on-site manager, but they did not answer. Management left this note on the door for tenants saying they're acting within the parameters of the law. But people here say it's just not enough.
6: They changed the locks on this door right here. And that doesn't really do anything for us if there are other entrance points.
4: There are two.
5: Yeah, maybe hire a security guard or something until they catch this guy or drop a novelty net on him, like a la Scooby-Doo. I mean, surely there's a way to capture this guy.
4: There are two others. Tenants installed security cameras, but they don't seem to deter the man in the video.
9: No, you don't want to wake up and see a naked man roaming the pool, touching himself.
5: Don't tell me what I want.
9: It's unbearable.
2: Was he just picking up a tissue to pick up dog poop?
7: That's
2: what was
7: what
2: he
7: it
2: doing?
7: Looked like.
2: The naked guy we're talking
5: maybe
2: about.
5: Maybe he wanted a snack.
7: Yeah, well, very nice of him to at least clean up.
5: Yeah.
4: Yeah, I spoke with some of those families who say they can't even let their children play in the pool in this hot summer. And we spoke with an operator for the management company who said we'd get a call back with some sort of statement and never heard back. If you have any information on who this man is, you're asked to call the LA Police Department. In East Hollywood, Samantha Cortese, back to you.
2: That is one of the weirdest stories I've ever seen.
5: Mm-hmm.
2: Where it's like, yeah, she said she'd blow it up, and now a guy comes nude with a knife and a gun, but not much we can do.
7: Acting within the parameters of the law.
5: Yeah, you are. Wow.
2: Well, in Maine, little bit of trouble. A falcon chased a pigeon into a toy store.
5: Oh.
2: If this were an animated adventure,
5: wow.
2: It'd be hilarious.
5: Wow.
2: But it was not.
5: A falcon is chasing a pigeon. Okay.
10: This toy store received an unexpected guest on Sunday when a large bird flew inside. And to the surprise of Ellsworth PD and the owner, it turned out to be a peregrine falcon.
11: Not something you expect. It's not really, you don't get trained to be a captain for that.
2: Hey, Dumb and Dumber.
5: Hey, howdy,
2: what,
5: duty.
2: Was Jim Carrey's name in that movie? Want to hear the most annoying sound in the world? Hey!
7: Oh, Lloyd. Lloyd Christmas.
2: Lloyd Officer Lloyd Christmas. Holy crap.
11: I think I laughed and said 10-4 in the same breath, so.
10: According to a statement made by the Ellsworth Police Department, they received a call from Kiddo's Toy Store in downtown Ellsworth informing them that what they thought was a big hawk had flown into the store.
7: It's funny, too. They're showing pictures of it. It flew into the store, and then it propped itself up right in their storefront window. Mm-hmm. So it looks like a big stuffed bird.
5: It really does.
7: In a toy store.
5: Yeah, it's like, it doesn't know how to get out. It's like, all right, well, what the hell's going on now?
11: Haven't had anything like that before. Dogs, sure.
12: In my 6 months on the job, I've never seen something like this.
2: I mean, I only took this job after I couldn't get that suitcase with money back to Mary.
11: Cats and dogs, but never had to go after a bird, especially not a falcon.
10: Two officers were dispatched to the scene where they assisted the owner in removing it. Ellsworth PD determined upon arrival, it was no hawk. According to members of the staff, the falcon was chasing after a pigeon that flew inside, and it was right here on these streets where the owner and Ellsworth PD released it.
2: Did they just eat the pigeon?
5: What happened to the pigeon? What happened to the pigeon? What'd you do with the pigeon?
2: My God.
11: This is pretty awesome. It's, I don't know, maybe 20, 30 people gathered around outside just watching it. Super thankful for the help of the owner climbing up there and grabbing it. And glad no one got hurt and glad the falcon is safe.
10: And it is.
2: I did read later that the falcon died when they opened a bottle of champagne and the cork hit it in the head.
7: It flew into a plate glass window at a wedding.
5: Boy, if that had gotten hit by a semi just then.
10: It would have been something
5: just remarkable. Yeah.
10: And it is certainly a day that this store won't forget. In Ellsworth, Grace Blanchard, ABC 7, and Fox 22 News.
2: The people that worked in that store were like, oh my God, it's this year's customer. We got it. Because that can't be busy, that place. No, there's no way.
5: You wouldn't think so. Yeah, it's unfortunate that interrupted that. Cops time at Fantastic Sam's, where they just got a new head weed eater.
2: Hold my bowl. I'll be right back for the rest of this haircut.
5: Yeah.
2: Bryce Harper plays for the Philadelphia Phillies, and
5: he's still good.
2: Well, he hadn't been great recently. Did you see? I think it was last week. He had an at bat where I think baseball people were explaining that. Sometimes you've been out for a while, and guys will do this in spring training sometimes where they go to bat and they're just trying to get, I forget the term I read, but almost like getting dialed back into seeing the ball.
5: Mm-hmm.
2: Did you see it last week? Bryce Harper had an at bat where even the announcers were like, I don't even think he was trying that at bat.
7: Yeah,
2: it was like five pitches and he never took the bat off his shoulder.
7: Yeah,
5: wow, okay. Now he's just standing there.
7: I did read something saying that he had a bad fever or something, so they thought that maybe that played a part in it. I don't know.
2: Either way, it was a little bizarre. Not related to this story, but I guess he had been scuffling a little bit at the plate, and the announcers for the Orioles were talking about that here in the bottom of the sixth with the Orioles up 2-1, two outs, 1-0 to Bryce Harper.
13: Frazier, the second baseman, plays to Pohl. 1-0. Harper dribbles one off the end of the bat, foul. It's that same recognizable violent uppercut swing by Bryce Harper, but it's not the same quality of contact. Foul out to third and a weak ground out to second. He's just not barreling up balls.
2: He said he's just not barreling up the balls. Yeah. Get it on the barrel.
13: Gibson's 1-1. Harper barrels this one up to right, deep, and gone. Right on cue, Bryce Harper ties it.
7: Hits it to the moon.
2: Wow. That thing raced out of the ballpark. And just the sound of ball meeting bat, it's never been more obvious that a home run has been struck than that moment.
5: Mm-hmm.
2: You back it up a little.
5: Yeah.
13: Gibson's 1-1. Harper barrels this one up to right, deep, and gone. Right on cue, Bryce Harper ties it with just his fifth home run of the season. No matter what the numbers say, the danger zone always exists when you throw to Bryce Harper. And the two-time MVP socks it over the scoreboard and right to make it 2-2.
7: He's still trying to shade him a little bit.
2: A little bit.
7: Because he's saying only his fifth home run of the year.
2: Yeah.
7: And then no matter what the numbers say, he's still a really dangerous person to pitch to.
5: Yeah.
2: I like that he was still in the moment that when he made contact and struck the ball, the announcer said, and Harper barrels that one up to the right field seats. Didn't miss a beat. So that was pretty good.
5: Oh, my. Got a hold of that. I'm embarrassed now.
2: This text, I love when you guys talk Phillies. I'm not being sarcastic at all. I can't tell. If you hadn't said that, I would have assumed you were.
5: It's okay. Like the only thing we ever do is talk about the Phillies. Oh, there they go again, talking about the Phillies.
2: Little
5: Ewing show. I don't do anything but talk about the Philadelphia Phillies.
14: Phillies chat.
5: What do we got to do? Hear about all their batting averages? My God. Yeah. Ever talk about anything else besides Phillies baseball, guys?
2: How many times are you going to break down the trade when they acquired Buddy Biancalata from the Kansas City Royals?
5: I mean, my God.
7: A real person?
2: It was. I only remember because when Pete Rose broke the all-time hit number from Ty Cobb, which they were tracking that all summer long when he finally hit that single to right field, I think it was. People have been doing the countdown. You know, he's like 8 hits away, 5 hits away. David Letterman had started doing the Buddy Biancalata hit countdown. And he was like, you know, Pete Rose had just passed Ty Cobb and Biancalata was like 4,367 behind. But he'd go, oh, well, a single to left last night for Buddy Biancalata. Also, it's a really fun name to say.
5: See what happens when you bitch about our content? You get more of it.
7: Yeah, exactly.
5: If you hadn't said anything, we'd already moved on to something else. We'd be talking about like birds called tits or something. And instead, we're talking about Buddy Biancalata because you complained.
7: Yeah, so take that.
5: Because all we do is talk about the Phillies.
2: All right, now we can't talk UFOs because you had to bust in your what may or may not have been sarcasm. We still don't know.
5: Mike Schmidt one time saw a UFO.
2: Started bawling like a bitch.
5: It was supposed to
2: be in the style of champ kind.
5: It was during an interleague game against the Yankees.
2: Mm-hmm. More on the way. It is the Free Beer and Hot Wings Show.
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21: Good evening, Central Illinois. Here's a look at your forecast from the WAND Weather Center. A couple of scattered showers and thunderstorms wrap up our overnight hours this Friday morning. We'll slowly start drying out by the time we get towards daybreak. We will hold on to some cloudy conditions throughout much of our daytime tomorrow, though. A little bit clear by the time we get towards the evening hours, paired with some drier conditions. Overnight lows around 68 across Central Illinois. That little bit of clearing in the afternoon will help those daytime temps get back up towards 85 degrees. I'm meteorologist Ben Whitney.
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34: Fancy idiots get to hear this.
35: Now, if we're talking about plans or whatever, and you give me a quick thumbs up because you're working, cool. But yeah, sometimes a thumbs up is just like somebody saying, okay.
34: 1 second later.
5: It really is context of the text exchange you're having, though. If you're having some kind of contention and end it with a thumbs up or a K, that's very different than like, what time do you want to meet up for coffee? How about noon? Thumbs up.
35: Yeah, it's weird. You know it's what like I mean? I literally like, just said that same thing. It's so weird. But if, when you say it right after I do hot wings, the point is made so much clearer.
5: Well, I guess I missed your point. Sorry about that.
35: That's okay.
0: There's somebody in Fort Myers that is doing a bad thing with eggs. And I love the angle they take during this story about why this is a bigger problem than it used to be.
2: This story cuts off a little bit at the beginning. What they're saying is eggshells.
3: Shells are scattered all along McGregor Boulevard. Turns out they're left over from a prankster who's egging people's cars.
4: NBC2's Hope Salmon spoke with people in this neighborhood in Fort Myers.
6: Pilot, and bam, bam, bam. You know, something hit my car, but I didn't know what it was. I thought I hit someone.
35: Jason.
5: Thanks, James.
0: You thought you
5: Corden.
0: Hit someone? He does look like James Corden.
5: Yeah,
0: and
5: yeah,
0: an egg hitting your car feels like hitting someone?
5: I mean, I don't
2: Maybe.
5: Think so.
6: Someone.
7: Jason Parrish is talking about what happened to him early Saturday morning.
6: I pulled over in near the country club and looked and saw, and it was eggs.
7: Parrish was relieved that he didn't hit another car or person, but wasn't
0: but he
7: happy
0: wasn't
7: about
0: sure?
7: this.
0: Well, how yeah. drunk was that guy?
5: Yeah.
0: I mean, So him not knowing, him immediately assuming he hit someone and then saying, I pulled over next to the country club, makes me want to egg his car.
2: They were bleeding yellow all over my car.
5: Yeah.
7: Person, but wasn't happy about the scratch marks left on his car.
6: From what I could tell, the eggs hit three places on my car.
7: Throwing eggs has long been a juvenile prank. But with the price of eggs these days, they might as well be lighting money on fire.
5: Oh, come on, Jesus. Does it always have to come back to that?
0: How can you afford to throw an egg in 2023?
5: My God, for the cheap ones, it's upwards of $3. How did that kid do it?
6: One of them hit my driver's side rearview mirror from the front. One of them hit the passenger side door, driver's side, you know, and then the driver's side near the back window.
2: Damn, these guys were good.
0: Yeah,
2: they hit
0: right?
2: three.
0: Right?
2: Yeah, three
5: they,
2: eggs?
5: They whip them like Buddy the Elf, throw snowballs.
2: Yeah, nice job.
5: Yeah.
7: If you're driving down McGregor Boulevard like he was, you know the tight road is lined with palm trees.
6: Mostly, I was just worried about what if that had been someone who swerved and hit one of those palm trees.
7: It didn't take long.
5: I mean, that would have been the damned worst if that had happened. I mean, what happens if somebody hits a palm tree?
0: So did the eggs only hit one car and he went to the news? Like, I assume there have to be other people that have reported this problem, right?
5: There have to be other eggs.
0: Maybe he just has an enemy.
2: Maybe
5: he's just very excitable.
2: Ooh.
35: He does have a very, like, I want to throw an egg at you kind of face.
0: He does.
5: He really does.
2: He was so fed up, he finally cracked.
0: His complaints are exhausting.
7: It didn't take long to find evidence of what happened here along McGregor. You can find eggshells behind this electric box and right here on the side of the road.
5: Oh,
2: why are they behind
5: the
2: electric
5: the
2: box?
5: Evidence, yeah.
2: Are they their throw was that bad?
35: I think they were thrown from the other side of the road. So, yeah, I think they were
2: shot. Oh, okay. I got you.
0: Maybe a bird laid eggs there.
5: Could be. Yeah, maybe. I don't know.
6: Well, I was a kid, too. We did mischievous things all the time. But you don't sort of think through, what if the person behind the wheel loses control of the car?
7: Dan and Christian.
0: They're just a giant spaz.
2: Yeah. They were so close, he could see the whites of their eyes.
5: Oh, man.
0: But doing that's just yellow, like a yolk.
7: Dan and Kristen live down the road from where this happened. They say no harm, no foul.
8: I've probably egged houses, toilet papered houses, and done other things.
0: So they go to the country club where this guy took refuge.
35: Uh-oh.
0: And these people are sitting in the golf cart going, big baby, just like we are.
2: I bet it was our kids that did it.
0: We don't have any reason for them to stop doing things. We don't make boundaries.
8: I've never hurt a human or caused any massive damage.
9: If this happens Friday nights, we might need to have a covert op. We're going to bring him over.
8: Yeah.
9: Put their
8: might have
9: on.
8: An egg fight.
5: Oh, man. These are the two that bullied people in high school.
2: Yeah.
0: We're the cool parents.
2: Yep.
5: Yeah.
2: Yeah. They buy their kids booze.
5: Yeah, absolutely.
8: Fight.
9: We'll get some Nerf guns out.
7: Their biggest concern?
10: My husband and I were high school teachers. And kids used to egg things, and if you didn't get it off right away, whether it was your home, your car, it caused serious damage.
5: You got to wash that stuff off.
2: One of the coolest things I ever saw my dad do, our house got egged on Halloween, My dad got in the car and followed these kids back to their house and then basically knocked on the door and was like, hey, your kids just egged our house. And then the next day they had to come over and clean the egg off of our house. They put up a ladder
5: awesome.
2: And stand there with a hose and a brush and clean the egg off the side of the house.
5: You never quite get it, though.
7: Snyder says she'll keep her eyes peeled.
10: I mean, people are walking their babies here. What if I, what that cost me to,
5: God, think of the children. People are walking their babies here. What, I mean, okay, so hear me out now. What if they're walking their babies at 11 p.m. and some ne'er-do-well whips an egg and it hits a car. The car goes out of control, hits 9 palm trees, bounces off and lands on the baby.
1: My aunt's sister has a cousin who is allergic to eggs, and she also has a therapy cat that she's leash trained. And what if they both got hit?
10: You know, veer my car and hit somebody on the sidewalk. It'd
5: thanks, Tony Soprano's mom.
11: Yeah, I mean, if you hear a noise like that and veer your car into something, you shouldn't be driving.
5: Yeah.
7: Local in Fort Myers, Hope Salmon, NBC2.
5: Oh, boy. I don't think we need that at all. It does seem like throwing those is a bit egregious. Egregious, man.
35: It really put drivers in a scramble.
5: Oh, yes. Man. Maitland, do one.
12: I can't. My brain's a little fried.
2: Welcome to the show. Yes.
5: Gosh, I thought, and here I thought bringing you back was a mistake until then.
11: Yolk's so on you.
12: Yeah. Excellent choice.
5: Thank you.
12: Yes.
2: I bet you feel poached.
35: Yeah. That did not go over easy.
5: Oh, my gosh. How can we make all these jokes for the cost of eggs?
11: Yeah.
5: They're expensive. They're not as cheap as they were. Dumb.
2: I don't want to chime in. You two chicken.
5: Oh. Whoa.
2: Whole other angle when you bring in the chicken.
5: Well, this text, I missed the beginning of the story, but I want to say egg things too. So could you give me the context?
2: Kids threw eggs at cars.
5: Yeah. Mm-hmm.
2: Go.
5: Do you ever do that, Howings?
11: Yes.
5: You threw eggs at a car?
11: Eggs and water balloons.
5: Ooh.
11: Yeah, we did that to school buses.
5: Oh, that's
11: yeah, I mean, in hindsight, it wasn't very smart, but, you know, we would climb up there where they'd do all the back roads by us, and you'd climb up pine trees, and then so you were throwing them from overhead.
5: Kelly, were you
11: try to get it into the open window and soak a kid.
5: That is pretty good.
11: That was the goal.
5: Kelly, did you ever egg things?
35: No, that wasn't really my thing. I wasn't trying to, like, hurt people while they were driving.
5: Yeah, that's probably a good choice. Steve, were you an egger?
2: Yes.
5: You were?
2: And
5: are you embarrassed by it now?
2: I think that you guys will have a more terrible view of me than you already do.
5: Ooh, boy, I'm in.
2: This one, we were driving age, so we were at least like 17.
5: Mm-hmm.
2: And we were just driving around egging things because that's what we wanted to do.
11: Because eggs were so cheap then.
2: Back in the glory days of egg prices. Mm-hmm, and we pulled up. We were on a highway and we were like a 2-lane road, and we pulled up at a red light right next to a bus stop, and there was an old person standing at the bus stop, and we waited till the light turned green and we sat there for a minute so the car in front of us would get some distance, and I went, I did a sidearm throw out the window and I hit a woman with an egg, and then we drove off and laughed.
5: Felt
2: bad about it, but I had to do it because of the peer pressure, and every time I think about that, I cringe.
5: You think she died from sadness? I bet she did.
1: Everyone hates me. I already have to take the bus because my family took my car. At least I don't have breakfast on me.
35: She's like super allergic to eggs, and you didn't know that, and you sent her.
11: Way to go. Yeah.
2: She died of salmonella.
5: It
2: went in her mouth.
1: My heart's as broken as this shell. Yeah. I'll just sit here and die.
11: I'll bet that's what happened.
5: I bet it is, too. Steve's awful. He killed an old lady.
2: Still remember exactly where it was.
5: Say where it was so that, because you know that lady went home and told everyone in their family.
2: It was on Route 130, and I think it was probably Cinnaminson or Willingboro, and it was right at the Hunter's Glen Apartments.
5: You think there are people listening right now going, Steve threw an egg at my meemaw. This is terrible.
11: I bet it was a cold case.
1: Yes, Steve just confessed to a cold case. He's in trouble now.
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16: From the 106.7, The Fox Weather Center, Friday brings a chance of showers and thunderstorms before 10 a.m., with patchy, dense fog early. Highs near 85. Saturday will be mostly sunny, near 87. Overnight lows around 67 to 69. For the latest news, weather, and community info, visit DecaturRadio.com.
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0: Not so bad.
1: Yeah, it all sounds about right.
2: Sounds pretty nice.
1: Yeah. All things that appreciated greatly in value.
0: Here's another. It's so much worse when you're young, because it's so you just don't have the foresight or whatever.
2: Yeah, it's laser tag and permanent shotgun.
0: I got just under 100,000 when I was 19, so I bought everything I needed for a snowmobile snowcross racing team,
1: a team,
0: 3 new snowmobiles and a sweet enclosed trailer. Funded myself and my 2 buddies racing for 2 years. Then we ran out of money.
2: You only got 2 years out of it? Although I guess 3 snowmobiles and an enclosed trailer is probably a lot.
1: Yeah, there's a lot, and he's paying the guys to race.
0: Do you think that one was worth it?
1: No.
2: Ask him. See what he says.
0: I want to know, because that one, that's a pretty unique experience. I know later it's hard not to go, gosh, if I had invested $100,000 at 18, the power of, you know, compounding interest, that's probably $2.5 million or something when you're at retirement age.
1: I don't know. I mean,
0: but would you ever be able to talk about that time you finished 6th, 9th, and 15th at the Snow Enduro? I mean, that's pretty sweet.
1: Oh, man. What's a memory worth?
0: Back in a minute. 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
1: How did you actually learn about sex? Any of you get to talk?
2: Mm-hmm. It came with a book.
3: Oh, nice. Oh,
1: was it, here's a book, read up, or was it...
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1: Let us welcome our listener competitor for my show member, Can Denise in New York. Hello, Denise. How are you?
5: I'm doing well. How are you?
1: Good. Now, this game is pretty simple. You'll have you and Hot Wings and Steve and Kelly and Maitland will have 30 seconds. If you are the one that bids the highest on yourself, your job is to name a number of things that you bid from a category in 30 seconds. Now, when you're trying to get to those things, like if we said name fruits and you said apple, oranges, Oldsmobile, it doesn't count against you. It's just a waste of time. Okay?
5: Okay.
1: All right, let us start the bidding. How many emotions can you name? I have a list of the 30 most prominent emotions in front of me. How many emotions can you name in 30 seconds?
4: Five.
1: Five? Maitland?
2: Six.
1: Denise?
5: Seven.
1: Steve?
3: Eight.
1: Kelly?
2: Nine.
1: Hobbings?
4: Oh, I'm out.
1: Maitland?
2: I'm out.
1: Hmm. Denise, can you go higher than nine?
5: No.
1: Wow. Steve?
3: I can do 10.
2: Oh, go for it, Steve. Thought we were all just building each other up over here.
1: Right? All right, Steve. 10 emotions in 30 seconds. This seems like you should be able to do it very easily.
4: It does.
1: On your mark.
3: I know, and now I'm second guessing myself.
4: Yeah, well, you should be. Oh, no.
1: 1, 2, 3, 4, 5, 6, 7, 8. I have the top 24. All right, on your mark, get set, begin.
3: Happy. Sad.
1: Yes.
3: Aggravated.
1: Three.
3: Determined.
1: Four.
3: Oh,
1: three. Determined's not on there.
4: Oh, boy.
3: What? Horny. Super horny.
1: I don't think those are emotions.
3: Sure they are.
1: Not on this
4: list. Really falls into happy.
3: Okay. Confused.
1: Oh, yeah. Four.
3: Exasperated.
1: Five.
3: Silly.
1: Six.
3: Nutty.
1: Nope.
3: What?
2: That's the same thing as silly.
1: Silly and nutty.
3: No, it's not. It's you can tell because it's two different words.
1: Show me the difference between silly and nutty. Be silly. Now show me nutty.
4: Oh, that is
1: hard to tell the difference. But now it's
4: slightly
1: see
4: different syllables.
3: Right. It's more visual.
1: Once you get a master class from a thespian, I'll give you that. So you still lost by two. All right. Let's see. Maitland, how many made-up names for new strains of weed can you name in 30 seconds?
2: Five.
1: Denise?
5: Seven.
1: Seven. That's the way. Big bids. Steve?
3: Boy, I'm out.
1: Kelly?
2: Eight.
1: I mean, you're out. I mean, didn't you do this for a while as a job? Hotwings.
2: I still grow it. What are you talking about? I got this.
4: I'm just going to go ahead and say I'm out.
1: Maitland, can you go higher than...
3: I like when Maitland makes up names. I hope it gets to her.
1: Can you get higher than eight?
2: Nine.
1: Oh, yeah. Denise, can you go higher than nine?
3: You said that while shaking your head.
5: Yeah, I don't think so.
1: Okay. Kelly, can you go higher than nine?
2: You know, I'm out, actually.
1: Maitland, nine. Brand new made-up names for weed strains that are coming out. On your mark, get set, begin.
2: Squish Kush. Yep. Poppin' Daddies.
1: Two.
2: Yep. Purple Nurples.
1: Three?
2: That's a thing, right?
1: Yeah.
3: Yeah.
2: Green Grass Bash.
1: Four.
2: Smoking popsicles. Nerdy Turdies.
1: Six.
3: Oh, that sounds nice.
2: Does it? Grandmaster Poppy.
1: Seven.
2: A lot of poppy going on.
4: I think she's growing heroin.
1: Do we need to get you bagels or heroin? Yeah.
2: Both.
1: Yeah, right? Well, you got seven. So far, no accomplishments, but it was a good run. Denise, you can bid first this time.
5: Okay.
1: How many human body systems can you name?
4: What?
5: Six.
1: Steve?
3: I'm out.
2: I'm out.
4: I'm out.
2: I'm out.
1: Okay. Looks like you've got the market quartered on this one, Denise. I'm looking at...
5: Okay.
1: Hold on. I just want to tell you how many are possible. I'm looking at 24 different systems within the human body.
4: Okay.
1: And you said you would name how many? Six?
4: Six.
1: This is easy then. You only got to get 25%.
4: Okay.
1: On your mark, get set, go.
5: Reproductive, digestive, urinary.
1: Three.
5: Oh, gosh. Endocrine.
1: Four.
5: Yeah. Oh, my gosh. I'm drawing a blank here. Respiratory.
1: Five.
6: What?
1: Yeah. Just need one more.
5: Integumentary. Integumentary.
1: That is one. Holy crap. Yeah, I don't even know what that is.
2: Are you a doctor?
3: I was going to say, the only one I could think of was circulatory.
4: Yeah, that was the only one I couldn't.
1: Cardiovascular.
4: Oh, yeah.
3: What was the last one you said?
1: The nervous system.
5: Integumentary.
2: Huh?
4: I still don't know.
3: Integumentary
5: is the skin.
4: Integumentary.
1: Set of organs forming the outermost layer of the animal or human's body. Comprises the skin and its appendages, which act as a physical barrier to the external environment.
4: Wow.
1: I had never heard that word before, and when you said it, I was so excited to find it on the list. It's like a word find for me. Well done, Denise. That was a baller move.
5: All right, thank you.
4: Man, riches are coming your way.
1: All right. Steve, you're bidding first.
3: Okay.
1: It's a topic near and dear to my heart. Types of birds. How many can you name?
3: Types of birds. I got four in me.
1: Just four?
3: Mm-hmm.
1: Kelly?
2: I got five.
1: Howings?
4: Six.
1: Malin?
2: Seven.
1: Denise?
5: I think I'm out.
1: Okay. Steve, higher than seven?
3: Eight.
1: Kelly?
2: Nine.
1: Howings?
4: Ten.
1: Malin?
2: 11.
1: Steve?
3: I'm out.
1: Kelly?
2: I'm out.
1: Howings?
4: What are we at? 11?
1: Yeah.
4: 12.
1: Malin?
2: I'm out.
1: Hoppings, 12 types of birds, go!
3: Oh, my God,
1: you weren't even close.
4: No, it was terrible.
1: Not even close. Oh.
4: Try that again.
1: We were looking for finches. On your market set, go.
4: Finches. Blue jays, cardinals.
1: Three.
4: Owls.
1: Four.
4: Eagles.
1: Five.
4: Hawks.
1: Six.
4: Woodpeckers.
1: Seven.
4: Let's see. Tits.
1: Eight.
4: Blue-footed boobies, penguins.
1: Nine. Ten.
4: Ostriches.
1: 11.
4: Ospreys.
1: 12.
4: Ducks. 13, geese.
1: 14.
4: That's swans.
1: Yeah, you're killing it. More than enough.
2: Hey, have you seen the new hummingbird mask?
1: No, I don't know what you're talking about.
2: Man, there's a new mask out. Remember when COVID happened and like everybody was wearing those face shields or whatever?
4: Yeah, yeah.
2: It looks like that, but it's got little shoots of fake flowers that you just spray sugar water into, and then you just sit there and you just wait for
1: a
2: hummingbird
1: to
3: just feed off of you,
2: suck from your face.
1: Okay.
2: Hey, you see it?
1: The humming viewer?
2: The humming viewer. That's what it's called.
1: Or the hum viewer.
3: Okay. I saw a video similar to this yesterday where a woman had ski goggles on and kind of covered her face or covered the top of her head with a towel. And then she had some kind of little platform attached. So it sat right underneath her nose. And then she put bird seed in it, so birds would just fly up and eat out of it.
1: We were going to build that for the kids during spring break this year.
3: This sounds amazing.
1: Look, I sent you a link.
3: The humming?
1: The hum viewer. Just $70. That is not covering much for materials, because it looks like you could make it for about $6.
4: Boy, I feel like you'd have to sit there a really long time.
1: Yeah.
3: It's just, like, you could go to any big box store, any construction equipment store, and get a face shield and stick a couple straws on it.
2: Yeah. See,
3: boy. I mean, it looks great.
1: You're gonna sit there for so long.
4: I feel like your face would kind of keep them away for a while.
3: Yeah.
4: And the rest of your body.
3: Yeah, it's not.
1: You have to have a face that's very welcoming to birds.
4: Yeah, you have to look like a bush.
3: I don't know. Maybe this is some of that one-way glass like we were talking about earlier. Yeah.
1: It's clear from the one side there.
4: Yeah.
1: You know what? I think like wearing this to a ball game when you're going to be outside sitting still anyway.
2: You're the guy at the ball game with hummingbirds.
1: Can you imagine sitting next to that guy?
4: Just with a face shield alone, let alone one that you're trying to attract hummingbirds.
1: I don't think I would have figured out that it was for hummingbirds. I'd have been like, what is this weird mask you're wearing?
3: Yeah. Is that some kind of beer helmet or something?
1: Supposed to look like blood? What's going on? Ugh, what a strange thing. I am delighted to know that that exists.
4: Yeah.
1: All right, Kelly.
3: Disappointed that there's not a picture of somebody actually wearing
2: it. I just sent you a video of a little kid wearing it.
1: Oh, you did? Okay. I want to see a video of someone being super successful.
2: It's very visual, but and I think there's music behind it, but it's that's how I saw it. It was on a TikTok, and it's this little girl. She's got a red blanket over her, and the actual helmet, the hummingbird helmet thing, is also red. So she's very, she blends in really, really well, as you can see.
4: So it's just her goofy, chubby kid face.
2: Yeah, she's like
4: sick. Oh, there's a hummingbird.
2: Yeah.
3: Dude, this is my daughter. This is absolutely my daughter.
1: She knows she can't move. Her eyes are trying to watch the hummingbird. Oh,
4: oh, there's a hummingbird.
1: She's so delighted, but she's holding a smile. And that would be fun for kids.
4: Well, and what a way to keep your kids captivated for a while.
2: Yeah.
1: I'm going to sit out on the patio with the six of these
4: with his helmet on.
3: Move over, bird buddy.
2: Your kids are going to be walking out in public with their little hummingbird.
1: $250 for an hour of silence? This is worth it.
4: It's worth it, yeah.
1: Are you kidding me?
4: Wow.
1: All right, Denise, one more. Kelly gets to bid first on this one. No, did you bid first on the last one?
2: Mm-mm, no.
1: Okay.
2: I think Steve did.
1: You get to bid first on this one, Kelly. It is made-up serial killer media names. You know how you get like BTK or the Zodiac?
2: Oh, yeah. Uh-huh.
1: So made-up, these are new media names for serial killers. How many can you name in 30 seconds?
2: Five.
1: Hot Wings.
4: Six.
1: Maitland.
6: Seven.
1: Denise, can you do more than seven?
5: Oh, no, definitely not.
1: You're out on that one? Okay. Steve?
3: Eight.
1: Kelly?
2: Nine.
1: Ooh. Hollings?
4: Ten.
1: Maitland?
6: 11.
1: Ooh, bold move. Steve?
3: Boy, that... up against time now. No, I think I'm out.
1: Kelly?
2: I think I'm out.
1: Hollings?
4: I'm out.
1: Maitland? 11. Made-up new serial killer media names. On your mark, get set. Begin.
6: The kid squisher. The beer gut gasher. The barfly flambeer.
1: That's three.
6: The stromboli stabber.
1: Four.
3: That's a stab with
1: I love the alliteration. Four.
6: Yeah, that's where we're going. The pizza pervert.
1: Looked right in my eyes.
6: The panty raider.
1: Six.
6: The raiding... Nope.
1: Well, I wonder what would have alliterated with raiding. I mean, there's so many. There's two that come to mind that are problematic.
6: Yep.
1: Yeah.
6: Mm-hmm.
1: Well, you did a nice job.
6: Thank you.
1: I just hope we can find some people who will kill other people to get earn those names.
4: Yeah.
1: That's how the media would work. Can you imagine? Do you think that exists? Like a thought group or a brainstorming session to come up with a name for
2: Absolutely.
1: It happens, right?
4: It happens.
1: Denise, thank you for playing along with us. We appreciate it. Have a great day.
5: Thank you, too.
1: You bet. More on the way. 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
14: Temperatures will warm up quickly today. We have some morning fog. Be careful out there, but that should burn off with the sunshine. Partly cloudy skies in the mix with winds out of the southeast, bringing in that warm, muggy feel for us. It'll definitely be warmer today, similar to where we were on Tuesday and Wednesday. We'll have isolated storm chances through the evening and overnight. We can't rule out a brief morning shower Saturday, but most of the area should stay dry. With that WAND weather forecast, I'm meteorologist Nick Patrick.
15: Fox News, I'm CJ Pop. A multi-million dollar judgment against a social media behemoth.
16: $567 million Meta is required to pay will go to an abatement fund. It will be used for the treatment of young people who are harmed by social media, as well as prevention, screenings, and evaluations.
15: Fox's Matt Rivera, the money is on top of a $375 million penalty in March during an earlier phase of this case. Longtime U.S. Senator Marsha Blackburn up for a new job.
17: We absolutely have to unite as a party and defeat the Democrats.
15: She captures the Republican Tennessee primary for governor. She faces Democrat Jerry Green in November. Republican Carson Andy Ogles loses his primary challenge to Charlie Hatcher. 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
1: This text, you shared this already. We did? Because it happened like a day ago. I hope I didn't talk about this worm and I've then
2: never heard of it. God, no, Free Beer. You did talk about your wiggle worm coming out of your shorts around those
4: kids. That's true.
3: Oh, it was a wiggle worm in kids. That's right.
6: During the basketball game. Remember?
2: Remember when you did that?
1: That did not happen.
2: Yeah. Free Beer, these little wiggle worms everywhere.
6: He's a dirty boy.
4: Purple-headed worm.
2: Ew, it's only purple if you squeeze it. Remember, we learned that yesterday.
4: Yeah, if you squeeze it too hard, it's purple. Otherwise, it's pink.
2: He's forever pink.
1: If I were to ask you, tell us what the world will be like in 2050. That's 28 years from now. What we're about to share is British kids in 34 years before the year 2000. Well, roughly the same time frame. Mm-hmm. A lot can change by then. What's the world going to be like in 2050, Hot Wings?
4: I mean, I think it'll be largely like now. The technology will obviously be much more advanced and some other things will come along. But like, I don't think now is that much different than 30 years ago as far as it goes. You know, like day-to-day life and how you talk and whatever. Cars look a little different. Well, it would be all electric cars by then.
1: Will the world be better, worse, or the same?
4: It'll be a little warmer. It'll be a little warmer. The planting zones will be a little different in 30 years. Because they're different now than they were 30 years ago.
1: Sure.
4: So,
1: Steve, what's the world look like in 2050?
3: I don't think it's going to be that great.
1: Are you bleak?
3: Yeah.
1: Yeah.
3: Yeah, I'd rather be bleak and then pleasantly surprised if it's not that bad.
1: Kelly, what do you think?
2: 27 years from now, I think a lot of places are going to be out of water. I think it's going to be very, very expensive to live. Mm-hmm. I think it's going to be a very hot planet in 27 years. And by 2050, I think a lot of people are going to be moving closer to freshwater sources out of fear that the states that they're living in are either going to go under water.
1: Under?
2: Or going to...
1: In 27 years?
4: Go underwater
2: 27
4: or,
2: years?
4: Or dry up?
2: Yeah, or dry up. Absolutely. I think that could happen in 27 years.
4: I mean, I don't worry too much about that stuff because I assume the AI robots will have killed us by then.
2: Mm-hmm.
1: Okay, so it turns out we're as bleak as these kids were in England in 1966.
2: Yeah.
1: They were asked, what will the world look like in the year 2000? And their bleakness comes from a very different looming specter that was an everyday news story, no doubt, for them.
4: Oh, yes.
24: Well, in the year 2000, I think I'll probably be the spaceship to the moon dictating robots to robots. Or else I may be... I don't know, in charge of a robot court, judging some robots.
1: That kid is the most optimistic of any of the kids that they're going to
4: do. He's robot in charge of a robot court. Yeah, he really is into robots.
24: I may be at the funeral of a computer, or if something's gone wrong with their nuclear bombs, I may be sort of coming back from hunting in a cave.
25: I don't like the idea of sort of getting out and finding you've got a cabbage pill to eat for breakfast or something.
1: That's Dour Nancy, always able to find the dark cloud and the silver lining.
3: Cabbage pill?
1: We have pills for food, but my parents give me a cabbage pill.
4: Yeah, she's been watching Soylent Green and stuff like that, you know.
25: Oh, I think all these atomic bombs will be dropping around the place.
1: All the atomic bombs will be dropping around the world?
3: Okay.
25: And it was one will get near the center because it will sort of make a huge, great big crater. And then the world will just.
3: He said there's going to be a hole in the world?
1: Yeah, because of the bomb.
3: The bomb creates
4: many craters, yeah.
3: Gotcha.
4: It's remarkable seeing kids from this age and they actually look like old people. Like, I can picture them as what they probably look like now.
25: The world will just melt and the world will become one vast atomic explosion. And it will become like a supernova, stars.
3: These kids are so smart. They'd ask me this. like farts and boobs.
1: That's
2: aliens. Kind of,
1: I was trying to imagine like our two oldest, 10 and 11 year old, answering that question. They'd be like, well, everyone has a grenade launcher for arms. And when you want to eat, food just appears and it goes in your mouth and it's always delicious and everything is healthy. Even the fattiest of foods are filled with health.
25: some madman will get the atomic bomb and just blow the world into oblivion.
1: Still worried about that one. Yep, that one went away for a little while, but now we're back at it.
25: There's nothing you can do to stop it. The more people get bombs, the more... Well, somebody's going to use it one day.
1: That young lady was not okay. Like, the other ones no. are like, yeah, it might be
2: She's
1: bad.
2: She's sad.
1: She is heartbroken about more people are going to get
4: well, it. Well, like use it. One person will use it one day. Somebody's going to use it.
25: Well, I think that it'll be so overpopulated that there'll be wars. All the nuclear explosions and everything to make the Earth, you know, too much radiation on it. It'll become too hot to live on. I think that there'll be no life at all, really, on the Earth.
1: Well, going to take care of that population problem you cited with the first part of that sentence.
4: I mean, I still think that's all possible, but I'm glad that didn't happen by 2000.
1: Yeah.
25: I don't think there is going to be atomic warfare, but I think that there is going to be all this automation. People are going to be out of work and a great population. I think something has to be done about it.
5: How can a kid that looks to be 9 be thinking that? Well,
1: he's right. A lot of things he's saying are spot on.
4: He had to have turned into a futurist, right? Like, that's got to be his job.
1: Right.
25: If I wasn't a biologist, that's what I'd like to do, to do something about the population problem. Try and sort of temper it somehow. I don't know how.
1: Maybe invent COVID.
4: That guy needed to become prime minister.
25: I think it'll be very dull and... People would all be squashed together so much there won't be any fun or anything.
7: I think they're gonna run out of go-go boots and whatnot.
25: And people will be rationed the amount of things they can have, because if they had too many things, it would just squash their houses and there just wouldn't be room for them.
4: Okay, boy, they should have, you know, they should have put her before Brainiac.
1: Oh, yeah. They didn't do her any favors.
4: No.
1: World's smartest kid followed by...
7: Stuff is heavy.
4: No. This is like when you go and sing...
7: I fell in because all my boots.
4: This is like when you go and sing karaoke and right before you, Aretha Franklin gets up and right. you go, God dang it. I'm going to sound stupid.
25: I think it'll be... people will be regarded more as statistics than as actual people. I don't think
1: it's... Well, that kid nailed it, too.
4: Yeah.
1: Holy smokes.
4: Yeah.
25: Nice, I think... Sort of all machines everywhere, everyone doing everything for you.
3: Her mouth doesn't move enough.
1: No, and that's the same girl who was upset about cabbage pills, and now she's worried about machines doing everything for you.
4: Yeah.
25: You know, you'll get all bored, and I don't think it'll be so nice. I think it's going to be very boring. And everything will be the same. I mean, people will be the same.
1: Quit complaining. At least your fun was pushing a stick.
4: She grew up to be the dad on that 70s show.
25: Same. Things will be the same. First of all, those computers are taking over now. Computers and automation.
3: You have no idea, kid.
4: You just wait.
1: Yeah.
25: And in the year 2000, there just won't be enough jobs to go around. And the only jobs there will be for people with high HQ, you know, high IQ, who can work computers.
1: That chick doesn't know anything. And I'll let her tell it to you herself as I entered this video into the chat GPT. And now she lives up forever spouting her nonsense about how doom and gloom and boring the world will be. British kids, far more advanced. I wonder if you did that now, if they would still seem... smart, or if now they'd be like, oh my god, those fart memes will be everywhere. I bet the Paul brothers will be president and president.
2: I bet we'd be surprised in the same way, because kids say some things sometimes where I'm like, you're too young to be that smart.
1: Yeah. Well, when they get serious.
2: Yeah.
3: I just fast forwarded in the video. It's Billie Eilish, apparently, in this video.
1: Oh my gosh.
3: Like, that's time traveling Billie Eilish.
1: Yeah.
3: Right?
1: Yeah. No question.
3: That's crazy.
1: More next. It is the Free Beer and Hot Wings Show.
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9: From the 106.7, The Fox Weather Center, Friday brings a chance of morning showers and thunderstorms with patchy fog early. Temperatures reach near 85, with winds shifting to the southwest. The weekend looks mostly sunny, with highs near 87 on Saturday and clear nights around 67. For the latest news, weather, and community info, visit DecaturRadio.com.
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0: But we all know that there has to be somebody there with the traffic lights in case something bad happens. There's somebody in that
1: room. Do we all know that?
2: Yeah, we all know
0: that. There's somebody in that room.
2: There's a master room where somebody's watching every stoplight in the town.
0: No, I'm not saying that they're watching it. I'm just saying that there is somebody who works in that area in case something happens, who is close by enough to be able to say, yep, I'm right there. I'll go figure it out. But does that person ever get bored and just say, I kind of want to pick on people in traffic today?
2: So, like,
0: it's a relevant question. So, okay. And we're not supposed to be judging.
2: So, like, a traffic person right. would just go, I'm bored today. I'm going to go walk over to the light pole and start messing with the traffic signal?
0: Yeah, that's literally exactly what I'm asking.
2: No, that has never happened.
0: I want to talk to somebody who works in traffic control.
3: I mean, we think it never happened. You don't know that for a fact.
2: I find that quite unlikely.
3: I do too.
2: Yeah.
3: What other questions do you have? 1-800-947-3979. This one from the 231. Do you wipe until the toilet paper is clean?
0: Yeah.
3: Yes. Do some people not?
2: Yeah, would you just wipe once and go, good enough, I'll itch the rest of the day?
0: Ooh. Yes, you should wipe until it's clean.
2: Like, I got to the point after I was about 6 that I thought, I don't really like to have brown on my underwear.
3: Yeah.
2: So if you're perfectly fine with that,
3: I mean, yeah, if you live by
2: disgusting human.
3: If it's brown, turn it around. Yeah. So you can get an extra day out of it, knock yourself out, but that's not for me.
2: Who doesn't want to get all the peanut butter out of their carpet?
3: Is there anything more frustrating, though, when, like, the third wipe has more peanut butter than the first and the second?
2: No, it's the worst.
4: Like, what the hell is going on?
3: What are we doing?
2: The never-ending fudge tunnel?
3: Can I save time just by throwing an entire roll right in the toilet while it's still on the cardboard?
2: It's incredibly frustrating. Those are the days where eventually you got to just hope you're at home. It's the worst when you're not at home and you have to deal with that. If you're at home, you just go, forget it. I'm just going to get in the shower.
4: Now, this text, why is football player Julio Jones's name pronounced with one J sound and one H sound? Shouldn't it be one or the other, Julio Jones or Julio Hones?
2: That's a great question.
3: Those are totally Gallagher jokes, but I agree.
4: I know.
3: Yeah. This text, is it normal for a 39-year-old man to get boners throughout the day for no reason, like NARBs, no apparent reason boner?
2: Yeah, they're no apparent reason boners. Mm-hmm.
3: At 39?
2: Sure. I get them now sometimes.
3: Not me. If it happens, it's
2: because you're using yours 40 times a day. But for the rest of us, like, yeah, I mean, there are definitely still days where I'll just be driving home and just go, what is your deal?
0: Quit it. All right. So you get a NARP, right?
2: Yeah.
0: And then it starts to go down. What's that feel like? Like, you're not excited. Like, you go from being like, heck yeah, this is the best day ever to this day's pretty good. Is that what it feels like?
2: You mean like when you get aroused and then it goes away? I mean, that's it. Like, that happens all the time.
0: Yes.
2: I don't know. I mean, it just...
0: So what does that feel like?
2: It feels like it just went away.
3: I don't know that it feels like any... It's hard. Yeah. I know this sounds weird. It doesn't really feel like anything.
0: But it doesn't... Like, when you get a boner, it doesn't feel like you got, like, electricity in your penis and then it just goes away?
3: There needs to be something beyond that. Like, once you're past, like, 14, I think.
2: Yeah.
3: You know, there needs to be some hope.
2: Yeah, it just...
3: Or stopped. Some thoughts involved that would contribute to it. But if you're just driving along down the highway and you're like, oh, there's one. And now it's gone. It's fairly insignificant.
2: If your nipples get aroused and then they stop being aroused, like, what's that feeling?
0: It's kind of tingly.
3: It is?
0: Yeah. Right.
5: Or at least a little more sensitive.
0: Yeah. Well, like, okay. Kind of like when your hand falls asleep.
3: I would say
0: it's
3: a little more sensitive.
0: Yeah, no,
2: it's definitely
0: it
2: not tingly, though.
3: Yeah.
0: Mm.
2: Yeah, it definitely doesn't feel like it's fallen asleep.
3: It's more of a problem if it just persists for a long time.
2: Yeah.
3: Oh. Like, all right, I don't know what we're doing here.
2: Yeah, they can come and go like 20 times a day just for no reason.
3: Maitland, you have a follow-up?
5: Yeah, morning wood. Does that happen every morning or just when there's someone you're attracted to in the bed?
2: No, it has nothing to do with attraction at all. A lot of times it's because you got to pee real bad, and then it's even worse because then it's like standing up.
5: So it happens every morning whether you're by yourself
2: not
5: in bed
2: every
5: or not?
2: Not every morning, but frequently.
3: But it does not have anything to do with opportunity lying next to you.
2: No, I've woken up in thousands of times alone and had morning wood.
3: This text, cool. I am 42 years old and just learned what a NARB is. Yeah, you probably had one.
2: Yeah. Well, we coined that term, so that's why.
3: We did, yeah.

0: Can you see a fart when it's really cold outside?
1: Yeah, probably.
0: Like it makes steam, right? We've seen that in football players, I think.
2: If there was, I guess if there was enough.
1: Real?
2: Yeah.
0: I think so. Like a game at Green Bay, like they're bent over and like, a little bit of steam out the back. Looked like they popped a parachute, like a drag racer.
2: Probably. I mean, if it's really cold out and I'm wearing a hat and I take the hat off, my head has steam coming off of it.
0: Yeah, farts are hot.
2: So I don't
0: like, not sexy, but warm.
3: All right, I know what I'm doing this winter then.
2: I think you would just need enough air coming out to like have it be like real visible. But yeah, I don't see why that wouldn't happen. It's just hard for me to see behind myself.
3: Mm-hmm. Yeah, you just got to spin around real fast.
2: Yeah, and I think it's a little harder too because you know you've got underwear and pants, and it's it dissipates it out a little bit. Yeah,
0: yeah, but you're probably filled with steam on the inside, like in
2: probably,
0: your pants.
2: Yeah, probably.
0: Is chili a soup?
1: Yes.
0: Is cereal soup?
1: Nope, because it's cold.
2: What about gazpacho?
1: I don't eat that.
2: I don't either.
0: I don't eat any.
1: That doesn't apply to me.
0: I don't eat chili, but I can have an opinion on whether it's soup or not.
2: I think they're probably all in the genus of soup.
1: Cereal is too.
2: Probably. I mean,
0: is stew soup?
2: I think stew is a form of soup.
3: This is going to turn into the hot dog a sandwich or is Die Hard a Christmas movie?
0: I was just going to say, is stew a Christmas movie?
2: I'll tell you what stew is not, the opposite of soup. I know that.
0: That's Rachel's.
2: I'm positive.
0: 1-800-947-3979. What is the question you've wanted to ask, but you thought it was too embarrassing?
3: About anything.
0: Okay. If Neil Armstrong was the first man on the moon, then who was filming when he got off the ship?
2: It was attached to the craft.
0: Yeah, that was easy.
2: Yeah. I mean, that's pretty well documented.
3: You think nobody has thought to bring that up? Like you think you're the first?
2: Yeah, that person does.
3: Major loophole here.
0: Okay.
4: I was listening to Coast to Coast.
0: Yeah. Kelly?
1: Yes?
0: Traffic engineer here. This text says,
1: please don't make me feel stupid.
0: Yes, there are massive rooms with screens where we can watch the traffic signals. It looks like the NASA command center.
1: I know that. I've seen movies before. I'm asking if people mess around.
0: I'm not done with the text.
1: Oh, thank you.
0: But you absolutely cannot mess with the timing on the stoplights.
1: Man.
0: That's the lesson.
2: Yeah, I figure that make you fired quite fast.
0: Or popular.
2: Yeah.
0: Probably fired. All right, more of your amnesty questions. It's Question Amnesty Day. What is the question you've always wanted to ask, but you didn't want to because it might be embarrassing? This is fun. There are things I'd never thought of before.
2: Yeah,
0: I have one, and I never really questioned whether anyone would wonder if penises float or not.
2: No, almost all of the penis questions I had never really thought about before that were asked.
0: Mm-hmm. Back in a minute. It is the Free Beer and Hot Wing Show. 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
9: The Decatur Police Department is requesting the public's assistance in solving this week's Crime of the Week. Detectives are currently investigating a theft that occurred during the early morning hours of June 29, 2026 at St. Patrick's Catholic Church. Several large copper downspouts were removed from the exterior of the building overnight. This incident is one of several similar copper thefts reported in the area. Surveillance video shows a possible suspect described as a white male wearing dark clothing and riding a bicycle. Photos of the possible suspect are available on the Crime Stoppers website. 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
3: It's Question Amnesty Day. What is a question you've always wanted to ask, but you thought it might be too embarrassing to ask someone you know or have your name tied to it or whatever? So you send it in to us, and if we can't answer it, the audience will. 1-800-947-3979. This one from the 616. Is Whiskey D a real thing? In other words, somebody drinks too much and they can't perform.
4: Oh, 1,000%.
3: Sure. Absolutely.
4: And it doesn't have to be whiskey.
6: It's not guaranteed either.
3: No.
6: Sometimes things may happen.
4: No, but it's...
3: And sometimes
6: like they're supposed to.
3: Starts out okay, and then all of a sudden it just goes, nah, at least in my experience.
4: Yeah. I mean, if you drink too much or even a little bit sometimes, you know how you can start to feel, maybe you get a little numb in your extremities? Your fingers or your eye, he's a little more loose. It's the same thing. It's an extremity. So sometimes the sensitivity level goes down and it's just,
3: yes.
4: Man, this is not working well at all. So yes, it's real.
3: This one from the 203. Is it uncomfortable for an uncircumcised man to use a condom during sex? I have no idea.
4: I don't know. I don't have a turtleneck.
3: No.
4: So,
3: I don't know why
4: when somebody who is uncircumcised gets aroused, it goes backward and then, so I wouldn't think it'd be any different, really.
3: There was a lady on that show, Naked Attraction, on the one we watched last night, that show on HBO Max where it's a dating show where they see each other nude. And she said she was with someone where their turtleneck had a really long neck. And even when things were happening, the neck was still very high.
7: Whoa.
3: So then I'm going to use a volcano metaphor that she did.
4: Yeah.
3: The lava would just overflow the top.
7: Oh.
4: Oh, so it was messy. So it was like a weird little barrier. Wow. Oh,
7: the sound effect with that was not necessary.
3: That's what she did. That's the only reason I did it.
4: Yeah, I wouldn't like that. But
3: I don't know about the condom thing.
7: I've only ever been with two of those. First person told me he was also European. I expected it. The second person didn't, so it was a surprise. It doesn't feel any different, in case anybody was asking that
3: it doesn't
7: question.
3: I would have been curious. Is whiskey V a thing? Diminished sensitivity?
7: Yeah, for sure. But I mean, I think that goes for like all over your body, right? Like if I'm drunk,
3: like
7: I'm a little a little fuzzy, like a peach all over is what I like to say. But
3: that's a good way to describe it.
7: Yeah. So yes, but it doesn't prohibit me from being able to do it in the same way like it prohibits you guys. Mm-hmm. Like I can still be drunk and conscious and be like, all right, yeah, I'm down, I'm just a little sloppy.
4: Yeah.
7: You know,
3: yeah.
7: Where you can be drunk and conscious and then be like, yeah, but I can't get it to work.
4: Yeah. Yes. It's, you know, you can't shove a dish rag, you know, like it ain't happening.
7: You can't shove a dish rag.
4: Yeah. You know, it's a wet rag.
7: Oh, yeah. I was like, what?
4: Yeah.
3: A lot of people who have turtlenecks, uncircumcised, are saying, no, a condom is just fine. If you've been told that, it could be that person is telling the truth, but more likely it's them trying to find a reason not to use a condom.
4: I have nature's condom. Foreskin.
3: 1-800-947-3979. Let's see. What is the question you want to know? This is an interesting one from the 615. Should I tell my girlfriend that I take the blue pill?
4: Yeah. I mean, I don't know why it would matter one way or the other, really. That's a pretty acceptable thing these days. This isn't the 80s.
3: I guess maybe the fear would be that she would think that reflected on her. It wouldn't. But maybe that would be the fear.
4: I mean, I don't know why.
3: Kelly or Maitland, if you were told that by a significant other, would you be bothered if you found out that had been something that had been done for a while?
7: Not at all. I love that.
8: I wouldn't be bothered. I would just maybe ask, like, is there something I'm not doing for you that maybe could help?
3: Yeah.
8: But no, I wouldn't take it personal.
3: I wouldn't think it'd be that at all.
7: Mm. No, love it.
4: No, because most of the time guys take it because it's just not working as well as it used to.
3: Sometimes you want to be able to pound the nail in.
4: Yeah.
7: For hours.
3: Need a harder hammer. Hours. Can't use a rubber mallet when you're, putting the studs up. Right, Steve?
6: Right.
3: When you built that shed, did you use a rubber mallet or did you use like a regular old metal hammer?
4: Man. Yeah.
6: That metal one.
3: Good hammer. Do men have ovulation days like women?
6: I don't think so. I said confidently no.
4: Certainly not, in that particular way. I do definitely think that I have times where I feel like I'm having that time of the month where I go, man, I am just, I don't know what it is.
3: I think there's,
4: but I think we have some, cycle, but yeah, it would be more mood than like downstairs physical, I'm shedding something type of thing. Mm. That doesn't happen, but.
3: You got any?
7: Do I have
3: any questions?
7: Oh,
3: from social media or anything?
7: Oh, yeah, there's a bunch of questions on social media. One that I liked, I asked off air, like, if you are blind, how do you know when to stop wiping?
6: Alan, check in.
4: I mean, I got to imagine it's all smell or taste, right?
3: Oh, God.
7: Just the idea of licking toilet paper anyway, it's like immediately...
6: dissolves instantly.
3: You don't think you could eat a square of toilet paper?
7: Mm-mm.
8: I think we did that a couple months ago.
3: I think we did too.
4: Yeah, I thought you did. Did we?
3: Why does this come up so often on this show?
4: I'm not sure.
3: You're right. I remember going to the bathroom to get toilet paper and then handing out a square. We all ate it.
4: Yeah, if you need to eat toilet paper, that's the only time that you definitely want the one ply thin bad Scott stuff.
3: Mm-hmm. Question amnesty. This person writes, 33-year-old dude here. When guys go number one, are we supposed to leave our pants buttoned and pull our junk out through the underwear pocket? And if so, do the balls come out too? I'm worried I've been doing it wrong my whole life. I think it's probably different for everybody. Yeah, I don't think wrong unless you're
4: personal preference.
3: Getting number one all over the inside of your pants. I unzip and then pull the underwear down. I haven't used the pocket on the underwear or the little hole in about 40 years.
6: I don't think I ever did.
3: Yeah.
4: I still do sometimes.
3: Sometimes.
4: Yeah.
3: Like you're just on a whim. You're like, well, it feels like a whole day.
4: You know what? No, it depends on what pants I'm wearing.
6: Ooh.
4: Because some of them have shorter zippers than others.
3: That's a good point.
4: Because the underwear is super stretchy. It doesn't matter how big you are. You can get it through the hole in the underwear really easy. But yeah, it depends on the pants.
6: I take back what I said. I have used the little pocket before. And the only time I've used it is if I'm dressed up like in a suit or something and I'm at a fancy thing and the shirt's all tucked in perfectly and I don't want to
3: mess
6: that
3: it up.
6: Out because then it takes a little while to get everything lined back up.
4: Yeah,
3: that's
4: personal preference.
3: It's up to you if you want to do it. I can't imagine a scenario why you would ever need to push your balls through that hole.
4: I don't think you want to do that. That is not something you should be doing. That would be strange. If you want your testicles out, then you should definitely unzip and completely take them down.
3: The
4: testicles should not come through the zipper hole.
6: No, there's no
4: otherwise
6: need.
4: You're going to get a something about Mary problem at some point. Like, it's happening.
3: Ow. Okay, this is another naked and afraid question that came up last night.
7: Okay.
3: The woman said, I don't like big testicles on a man. I like small ones. And then they put up some scientific fact that said, guys with small testicles. Oh, she was very one dude. So again, if you've never seen that show, the partition is down. Mm-hmm. She can see him from like the belly button down, and she's looking right at his genitals. and says, oh, he's got very small testicles. I bet he's very close with his mom, good at cuddling, and likes to cook.
6: What?
7: Oh.
3: And
4: oh, so like because they're smaller, he's effeminate?
3: Yeah.
4: I guess.
3: Is that was the implication. And so then they went to like the science fact. You're kind of right.
7: Really?
3: But it said smaller balls tend to be better husbands, more thoughtful, and more sensitive and caring and giving sexually.
8: So then
3: my wife looked at me and said, do you have small balls? I didn't really know. I said, I've always assumed so. And she said, I thought yours were giant. And I'm like, I don't want to have this conversation.
4: I mean, in that case, I would say you would know better than I would.
3: Yeah.
4: I don't want to
7: know
4: that.
7: If you have small balls or
4: I
7: not.
4: I definitely have small balls, so.
7: How do you
3: I
7: not
3: assume
7: know?
3: I do.
4: All you have to, I mean, if you've ever seen Full Frontal on any television show or a porno, you can start to have a barometer, I think. Like, I definitely, I do not have large testicles.
3: I think mine are small. Mine are like the same size as truck nuts.
7: Okay.
4: Oh, yeah. Those are really small.
6: Yeah, tiny.
3: They're very small.
4: Yeah. But the other benefit to when they're smaller is that it makes the other stuff look much larger.
3: Yeah, I don't want it to look like a frog on a lily pad.
4: So, I mean, I don't know how, you know, the opinion is of everybody else, but for me, top down, like, yeah, that looks all right.
3: It's like a sailor riding a dinghy out to the better boat. What's going on here?
4: Yeah.
3: Good. We need more questions. I mean, we have more, but I'm really enjoying this.
6: Like, really enjoying it?
3: Well, no, not like that.
4: Just more wood enjoying it?
3: It did seem weird. I agree. More on the way. It is the Free Beer and Hot Wings Show.
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14: Temperatures will warm up quickly today. We have some morning fog. Be careful out there, but that should burn off with the sunshine. Partly cloudy skies in the mix with winds out of the southeast, bringing in that warm, muggy feel for us. It'll definitely be warmer today, similar to where we were on Tuesday and Wednesday. We'll have isolated storm chances through the evening and overnight. We can't rule out a brief morning shower Saturday, but most of the area should stay dry. With that WAND weather forecast, I'm meteorologist Nick Patrick.
15: News. I'm Gianna Gelosi. President Trump says an agreement with Iran could be reached soon as Tehran claims it's in the final stage of talks to reopen the Strait of Hormuz.
16: I think we're doing very well. I'm involved in the negotiation. I think we're doing fine. It could be soon.
15: The deal has not been finalized. The president says the U.S. Navy is continuing to enforce the blockade around Iran. Tennessee 3 lawmaker Justin Pearson winning the Democratic House primary in the state's newly redrawn 9th congressional district. Fox's Madeline Rivera.
17: In another crucial race, incumbent Republican Congressman Andy Ogles lost the GOP primary in the 5th congressional district to Charlie Hatcher. Ogles was backed by President Trump and Hatcher was endorsed by Governor Bill Lee, but Ogles faced a number of controversies.
15: In the race for governor, Senator Marshall Marsha Blackburn cruise to victory over her GOP opponents. 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
6: Do you guys have things that you do to kind of center yourself? Because I watch power washing and car wrapping videos, and those calm me down so much.
7: Are there really dirty cars that are getting super clean when you're watching the power wash ones, or are they just...
6: No. Power washing... separate, and then car wrapping separate. Like power washing.
4: So you could power wash in like a deck or a sidewalk.
7: Right.
6: Driveway.
7: No, I know what power washing is. Yeah. But are they like really dirty cars or are they just power washing a car?
6: Once again, we'll tell you that they are power washing are separate videos. And then car wrapping.
7: Okay, I thought you were saying power washing a car.
6: I know.
7: And then car wrapping.
6: Right. So I explained it again.
4: And that's why I was explaining. And then we were like, you made it seem like we were mansplaining to you. And then.
6: No, we were just explaining. Because you're stupid and missed it twice. So
7: what are you watching in power washed if it's not cars and seeing?
3: It's Question Amnesty Day. Gonna roll it on for a third segment. The question, really. It's any question is fine, but it's a question you've always wanted to know, but you're embarrassed or afraid to ask.
4: Okay.
3: It's a chance for you to do so without, I mean, we'll have some sort of reaction, but we're not going to be like, hey, this person's name is so-and-so, and they live at this address. Get them!
6: Yeah, we'll judge you anonymously.
4: Yeah.
6: We'll mock you.
3: But we'll also try to answer the question.
6: Yeah.
3: Free beer, hot wings, Steve, Kelly, and Maitland.
6: The whole, how many holes are there? Four.
3: A lot of people are like, wait, what?
4: Yeah.
7: Where?
6: Mm-hmm. Yeah, exactly.
4: That's the real question.
6: I mean, sometimes five.
7: Yeah.
4: Yeah.
3: Okay. This is this ends up being a pretty personal question, I guess. But I'm pretty curious now that I've never thought of it, but now that I've read the question, I really want to know. Okay, digging a hole now. Question for Kelly and Maitland. This person writes, this is a pretty embarrassing question, and I'm glad it's Amnesty Day. Is it normal for women to have a greater frequency of queefs as they get older? They were infrequent and only during sex in my 20s, but now it happens every morning as I get out of bed.
7: Every morning? Dang, maybe you're pushing. Are you pushing air up in there at nighttime or something? What you doing?
3: I changed my sleeping habits or sleeping position. I haven't done that. I'm a side sleeper, and it kind of freaks me out when it started to become an everyday thing.
0: Well, that certainly doesn't make your vagina sound very appealing.
3: Kelly and Maitland don't want to answer. Maybe other women can. I mean, Maitland's not really. I mean, I can't speak to her experience, but I'm guessing she's not old enough to, you know.
7: We all know that as our bodies change as we get older, things, especially when it comes to like being able to hold your pee or your farts or whatever, gets a little harder. I don't know if you've had a baby or not. I don't have a queefing problem quite like this, I guess you could say. I find that when it happens, it's because something's being shoved in there and it's creating air pockets.
6: Sure, yeah.
7: So I wonder if maybe you changed a toy or something that's like putting more air up in you.
3: Yeah, like or if using a basketball pump.
7: Settling differently.
4: Could be, yeah, could be.
7: I don't know.
6: Did you recently...
3: A similar queef question from Buffalo. Great. Do these only happen with sex, or can you make music if you really wanted to by sucking air in?
6: These are called queefgens, by the way.
7: Queefgens. No, there are people who can queef on demand.
6: Did you recently lose a lot of weight or gain a lot of weight? I mean, was there anything, diet change, I don't know, anything that would change the makeup of you?
7: Yeah. Why would a woman start queefing more?
4: Yeah.
3: So it sounds like the answer is a likely no, right?
4: You pop a lot of balloons with your vagina?
7: Yeah, so if certain activities, like obviously sex, exercise, or childbirth, can cause vaginal gas to happen more frequently. Maybe it is the way that you're sleeping and you do need to change it.
3: This person says you may need to do some pelvic floor therapy to strengthen the muscles of your pelvic floor.
7: Yeah, those things are just flapping around in there.
4: Yeah.
6: Excellent question, though.
7: Yeah.
6: Do you have any more?
4: Try shoving a Beano in there.
3: It sounds like it's just a really old trampoline where when you jump in the middle, you hit the ground.
7: But it doesn't make a fun noise when that happens on a trampoline.
4: Mm-mm. No.
6: Wee-wee.
3: I have no idea. I don't understand this question.
6: Okay.
3: Ladies, are you symmetrical down there? Because I have three on one side and two on the other, and I don't think it's supposed to be that way.
4: Three on one side and two on the other? Of what?
6: Is that question
3: from a... That's the part
6: I
3: didn't understand.
6: From a man or a woman?
3: I don't know.
4: Either way, I don't know how that math works.
3: I mean, if it's a guy, does that mean testicles? Because, yeah, you shouldn't have five.
6: No.
7: Yeah,
6: and
7: why
6: would that matter if the woman is symmetrical?
7: If you got five lips in total, you got a lot of lips down there.
4: Yeah, I mean, that's...
7: I think you're only supposed to have two.
3: Okay, this is a question.
6: What about the top and the bottom?
7: Oh, man, that's two mouths at that point on your body.
4: Yeah, does that make it easier or harder to whistle down there?
7: Is she the same one that asked the queef question?
3: No, different.
6: Good question.
3: This text. Guys.
4: Yeah.
3: When you are behind the lady.
4: Yeah.
3: During special times. Do you see our starfish? I've always wondered, and I need to know if I should have this fear unlocked.
4: You've never been there?
6: The lights are on.
3: What do you mean she's never been there? She can't see what the guy sees.
4: Oh, I thought it was a guy asking. That's why I was like, what?
3: No, yeah, you can see the starfish.
4: Yes, of course, yeah.
6: Yeah.
7: You ever going to tell a girl if she needs to clean her starfish or not?
4: And I don't think I would. I've never found myself in that position, thank God.
3: Yeah. My wife's meticulous. I'm not worried.
4: That I've had to consider, like, wow, that's gross.
7: You never saw rogue hair that you thought, I should tell her she missed that?
4: No.
3: Well, I'm not doing a deep dive.
4: Yeah, I'm not doing that.
7: You should.
4: No.
7: What the hell are you doing back there?
4: No.
3: I'm not trying to get in there.
4: Yeah.
7: Flashlight. Really? Let me check this for you.
3: I'm not doing a courtroom sketch.
4: Yeah.
7: Come here, lady. I know you can't see this yourself.
4: Exactly.
6: No, I don't science.
4: Yeah. Yeah. My name isn't preceded by the word doctor. Yeah. So, no.
6: Yeah, I don't want to do anything that is considered a procedure.
4: Nope.
3: Let's see, 1-800-947-3979. I can't, no, people are wanting me to ask follow-ups to the lady that drops the cue every time she gets out of bed, and it's none of my business.
4: Yeah, well.
6: Well, she made it our business.
4: Yeah.
3: This text, today's show has absolutely wrecked me with these amnesty questions. I am thinking about things that have never crossed my mind before.
4: That's good. What we try to make you do, yeah. is think and
6: get that brain working
4: stuff.
3: Question amnesty. When you get married, why is there so much sex for the first few days, then it dies off and rarely happens? I don't know. Talk to your significant other.
4: Yeah. Have a conversation. I think that does happen a little bit. Some of the excitement wears off. You settle into some routines, or she might just hate you, or he might just hate you, or you know, whatever. But
3: maybe you're not trying as hard. Maybe she's not trying as hard. Who knows?
4: Yeah. Yeah, you know, I mean, once you get married, then you get past the exciting things, and then you start thinking about stuff like draperies and pillows. And tapers off maybe sometimes. It doesn't have to, though.
3: Text from the 270. Since we're talking about ladies' V's, I have a new girlfriend. I never noticed with any other girlfriends or my ex-wife that...
4: There's a penis in there?
3: Is that theirs was so smooth, and hers is so not smooth.
6: Talking like lumpy?
4: Like
6: bumpy, bumpy?
4: Yeah, like
6: it could be a
4: bumps, STI, or man. It's...
3: No, I think like Arby's put too much roast beef in the sandwich.
7: Oh.
6: Okay.
3: That's how I think it.
6: So they got the double instead of the single?
4: Okay.
3: Yeah, like maybe even the Big Montana.
7: So
3: does that mean that a lot of people have checked that sandwich out? Or is it just that's the way the sandwich was made?
7: No, that's the way the sandwich is made. There's Audis and Innies too.
3: Yeah.
4: Yeah.
7: I had a guy tell me one time that if you...
3: Yeah. Oh, I can't wait to hear this.
4: Okay, all right.
7: And he told me that if you touch yourself too much as a girl, it dangles further down.
4: Oh, you prolapse. Oh,
3: and why wouldn't a man know that answer?
7: I know.
4: Yeah, of course.
7: And that's why he was telling me that I shouldn't be doing that.
6: Let a man tell you how your body works.
7: Yeah, he was like, it's different for men and women. Like, men can do it as much as they want, and it doesn't make anything like more floppity or anything. But for women, if you go to town and, you know, DJ yourself or whatever.
4: Yeah, then the next thing you know, you got a wizard sleeve.
7: It makes it floppity.
6: You should feel lucky that you were with such a doctor.
7: No, I wasn't even with this person. They were a friend just giving me life advice.
4: Okay, they're just a really, really smart person. Yeah. Okay. Yeah,
3: this text. I thought this was question amnesty, not vagina trivia. Well,
1: vagina. Vagina.
4: Well, these are the questions that come up.
3: Some girls have bagels. Some girls have cut roast.
4: Yeah.
3: That's what it says.
4: Cut roast. That's a weird way to put it.
6: Yeah, I've never heard that term.
4: No.
3: So, this text, some women it looks like you're on the Oregon Trail and the wagon wheel's going through the mud.
4: Yeah.
7: guys got to start wiping front to back.
4: Yeah, you're going the wrong direction. Okay, that's the time you might want to speak up. Yeah, if you see that.
3: Question amnesty. I am a 25-year-old man, and for as long as I can remember, I've had bumps on my satchel. I know how that sounds. It's not an STD or a lump inside. It's simply bumps of varying sizes on the skin of my satchel, almost like pimples, I guess. I've never known if it's normal and have been too embarrassed to ask.
4: Yeah, that might just be where the hair follicles are.
7: Yeah, that could.
4: I mean, sometimes that happens.
3: You need to know how big they are.
4: You know, different little
6: bumps. Yeah, send a picture.
4: You can get little bumps here and there.
3: Like, are they red or the same color as the satchel? Because if that's the case, I bet it's follicle bumps and probably not that big.
4: It probably is.
7: When you say satchel, you mean balls, right?
3: Yes.
7: Okay.
4: Yeah.
7: Yeah, I feel like that's got to be hair follicles.
3: I think so.
4: More than likely if they're that small.
7: Yeah, and especially if you shave down there, like they get irritated really, really easily.
4: Yeah, yeah, you got to be careful. I would say you don't, probably ingrown not hairs down there are a drag.
7: Mm-hmm.
4: Real drag.
3: Let's see.
7: Do guys care about cellulite?
4: Sure, I don't, some do. I mean, I'm sure some do. I don't think we get it as easily.
7: No, but
3: I
7: like
3: think if, she means on women.
7: Yeah, oh. Like if, like you, because you see girls specific, and talk about women specifically, and like you just get cellulite, and some of them are perfect in perfect shape, still have cellulite. Do men care about that?
3: I mean, maybe when I was 20, and I thought everyone, but at this age,
7: yeah,
3: it's inevitable for everyone.
7: Men get cellulite too. I guess you just can't
3: we're
7: tell.
3: Better.
4: Yeah, you know, we're built better. We age so gracefully and wonderfully. I would care to an extent. Like, certain amounts are very common, very normal. Yeah. But if there was a ton, but that then means that it's probably somebody I wouldn't necessarily be attracted to anyway. Mm-hmm. I'd like, you know, I'm skinny and I'd like skinny women. So. Mm-hmm. But, so yeah, I would bother me a little bit.
7: But skinny women can have cellulite.
4: Absolutely. They absolutely
3: can. Yeah, some of the most gorgeous models in the world post those photos.
4: They definitely
3: can. It wouldn't bother me.
7: Yeah.
3: If it was someone I'm into already, doesn't matter.
7: I've always wondered, because like if I sit down in certain ways, my thighs, like if I cross my legs like ladies are supposed to, I don't do
3: so
7: that.
3: So like once a year?
7: Yeah. I'll get like little ripples, and I always wonder like,
4: oh yeah,
7: do people care about that?
4: No, like that. I don't think most people do. I mean, yeah,
3: you have so many other things I would be worried about.
7: I know, right?
4: Yeah,
7: it's so bad.
3: Totally
7: isn't
3: kidding.
7: It?
4: Yeah,
3: it's very
7: like I just stopped wearing makeup like a month ago.
4: Yeah, there's a lot of things to judge ladies for before your eyes get all the way down there.
3: This one, okay, last amnesty question. Maybe we'll do, this might need to be a more regular thing than once every 10 years or whatever it is. Hello. This person texted twice, once at 8:12 and once at 2 minutes later. Like, and I'll tell you, the first text, hello, am I considered a bad husband if I don't toss salad? They wrote it a different way, but you get it.
4: No.
3: Follow up, I am very concerned. Please answer.
4: No.
7: I think
4: that doesn't make you a bad husband. I mean, being a good husband, there are a billion factors that make you a good husband. Like one item, I mean, she might like you to do that, but you can be a great lover, regardless of being a good husband or not. You could be a great lover and not toss salad.
3: Yeah.
4: I mean.
3: Unless she's like, hey, before we start dating, this is a real deal breaker for me. And you're like, yeah, I'll do it as soon as we're married. And then you pulled the rug.
6: Yeah. Flip that around. Would you consider your wife a bad wife if she didn't do that?
4: Right.
3: I hope not. That'd be weird.
4: Yeah. I mean, I guess everybody's parameters are different. She might think you're a bad husband, but I think for most people, that's going to be pretty low on the good spouse totem pole.
7: Mm-hmm.
4: I mean, as far as it goes.
7: I mean, unless she's asking you to do it over and over and over again and you just never do it. But if you don't care for it, then.
4: But. Yeah, even right. Then, I mean.
3: Yeah, you don't have to do something you don't want to do.
7: Make both sides husband. Have to.
3: More next. It is the Free Beer and Hot Wings Show.
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9: From the 106.7, The Fox Weather Center. A chance of showers and thunderstorms before 10 a.m. patchy dense fog early. Otherwise, partly sunny with a high near 85.
10: Tonight, partly cloudy with a low around 69. Saturday, mostly sunny with a high near 87. Saturday night, mostly clear with a low around 67. For the latest news, weather, and community info, visit DecaturRadio.com.
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0: Midget.
1: You know her sister's got a bad name, like Midgelet. And like that SNL character, her hands are too small.
2: Yes. All right, so Carrie and her sister,
3: Midgelet,
2: are looking for a serious man.
1: Okay, and this lady, by the way, is like wearing one of those 1980s style Victorian collars.
0: Yeah, thanks for putting on your best doily for this video.
1: It looks so dumb, but that was a style then.
4: My best qualities would have to be I love to dance. I could dance all day, dance all night.
2: Really? Yeah.
1: Oh, she just walked like an Egyptian for a second. She put up the prayer hands and made her head go sideways.
4: My celebrity crush is Lou Diamond Phillips. That's stupid.
0: That lady seems like a 29-year-old virgin when she said
1: yeah.
0: that.
2: My celebrity crush is almost Lou Diamond Phillips.
1: It's the only thing that she said that was charming, though.
2: Yeah. That's the most normal thing she said.
1: Yeah, absolutely. Lou Diamond Phillips. That's stupid.
4: I don't want a man with cancer or heart disease or disabilities or speech impediments.
1: I mean, I don't know. You know, I think that that's probably pretty universal as far as it goes. Like, if you're looking to get into a brand new relationship, you're not hoping for the one that has cancer or heart disease
2: or a speech impediment.
1: I mean, it might happen. It could happen.
0: I feel bad for other speech impediment people like me to be lumped in with so serious things as heart disease and cancer. I thought you said it was charming, everybody.
2: All right. Well, she's just getting started.
1: All right. She's got a lot.
0: So she wants a super serious guy, but not some guy so serious about dying that he's just going to die.
2: Right. Yeah.
4: My most attractive trait is not my feet.
1: Not her feet.
2: Okay.
1: So that's always a good twist. Yeah, it's nice self-deprecation. My most positive trait is not this. It could be anything else, but it's not my feet.
0: Just a quick thought, going back to I don't want a man. Do you think the producers, because they give them questions and then they respond to them on the video, because otherwise people aren't going to be comfortable just staring at a camera and talking. So do you think they said, how do you feel about someone that might be sick, and she's like, no? Or they said, is there anything that would be a deal breaker for you? And she's like, yeah, people who are sick, they're gross.
1: I mean, I'm sure they led her there.
0: Yeah.
1: And then took it out of context a little, but it's still awful.
4: I'm most afraid of not having enough iron in my blood.
5: What?
1: About not having enough iron in her blood. That's her biggest worry. I mean, everyone should worry about that. You want to have the right amount of iron. You don't want to be anemic. That's a bad thing to be.
0: It was not a big concern amongst the masses in the 80s, though, to the best of my recollection.
1: Not usually. But she might, she might have real heavy flows.
5: I bruise like a summer peach.
4: The most romantic thing I've ever done.
1: It's shuck Go ahead. Corn. It's got to be
2: Go
1: like
2: ahead
1: shucking
2: and guess.
1: Corn.
2: You're not even going to be in the same universe.
1: This is the most romantic thing she's ever done.
2: Yes.
1: Okay, I stick with shucking corn.
0: I said go-kart racing.
2: Okay.
5: She took a sip out of a bottle of Coke after somebody else.
0: What a whore.
6: She deeply cleaned a bathroom.
0: Yes.
4: Was I got a poster framed of a hot air balloon. And I gave it to my mother.
1: And I gave it to my lover.
2: Brother.
1: Well, it might be the same.
5: Brother.
1: Are you sure she said brother, not lover?
2: I'm positive she said brother. You want to hear it again?
1: Yes. Yeah.
4: Romantic thing I've ever done was I got a poster framed of a hot air balloon, and I gave it to my brother.
0: She is dumb as a bag of hammers.
1: That is brother. She said brother.
0: Oh, my God.
1: The most romantic thing she's ever done is get a picture of a hot air balloon frame.
0: Maitland is
1: and
0: wrecked.
1: She gave it to her brother. I still think the brother is the lover.
5: Definitely.
2: Maitland, yeah. Can you dress up as this woman for Halloween next year?
0: I'll get you a framed balloon poster.
5: I'm going to walk around with it like a purse. Yeah.
1: Can I just be near you? I'll just wear a shirt that says brother. Thanks, sis. This is really romantic.
0: Hey, Steve, how'd you know we wouldn't guess that?
5: That's so
1: oh my God.
0: The fact that she had it gave it to my brother, it was already ridiculous.
3: I know.
0: I framed a poster of a hot air balloon. That's the biggest waste of time I've ever heard in my whole life.
1: Oh, my God. He must have spooged when you gave him that hang-in-there picture
0: with a
1: cat held onto a branch.
0: I can't wait to search out that porno later. My sister gave me a framed hot air balloon. You know what that means. They wanted to walk the dog.
1: The hottest thing did me was give me a signed copy of a Ziggy book.
4: All of you serious fellows out there,
0: this is my sister.
4: Get married. My sister wants me to get married. My animals want me to get married.
1: Yeah, your sister wants to get married because she needs a place to stay.
6: Yeah, well, she needs your brother to fill in her brother lover role.
0: Right. I bet her sister's a parasitic twin.
6: Oh.
0: Like, if she puts her arm up, you see a face talking on your armpit.
7: I want you to find a man. Why did you frame my poster?
1: It's a hunch on her back with two Google eyes stuck to it.
4: And music boxes want me to get married.
0: Wait, oh, your music boxes. Oh my gosh, what about your spoon collection, stupid?
4: So it's time.
2: An intense stare.
6: Oh, good thing that's so blurry, you can't read.
1: She's 36, 5'4, 108. Okay, she's got good
5: figure. She's a seamstress.
1: Yeah, okay.
0: Can't believe that.
1: Maximum distance to partner, 12 miles. We cannot go farther than 12.
0: That's very
1: 12.
2: Wait, she
1: right
2: said
1: out.
2: She was a receptionist at the beginning.
1: Yeah.
2: Now she's saying she's a seamstress.
0: Mm. Oh, maybe man. She receives the threat.
1: No, never married, no children. I'm shocked by that.
0: I believe that. Dancing, plays, music boxes, family. Boy, what a joy all of those things are.
1: Oh, man, you're interested. Oh, man, I just met this fine, fine lady. She's serious.
0: Does she have any music boxes?
1: You know what? That's one of her interests.
2: We gotta find her.
1: You should say that.
2: We need to find this woman. See if she
0: that
2: ever found love.
0: I mean, yeah. What if she's super hot now?
1: Yeah, like she aged amazing. She's the hottest 70-year-old ever.
0: Yeah, she grew up to be Elizabeth Hurley.
1: Yeah, it's remarkable. She's aging backward.
0: The British Arizona seamstress who gave her brother a poster.
1: Yeah, and to this day, she's still got a hot air balloon poster guy.
0: Now it's her son taking all the photos.
1: She can get all the coolest pictures.
0: That was something.
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13: Temperatures will warm up quickly today. We have some morning fog. Be careful out there, but that should burn off with the sunshine. Partly cloudy skies in the mix with winds out of the southeast, bringing in that warm, muggy feel for us. It'll definitely be warmer today, similar to where we were on Tuesday and Wednesday. We'll have isolated storm chances through the evening and overnight. We can't rule out a brief morning shower Saturday, but most of the area should stay dry. With that WAND weather forecast, I'm meteorologist Nick Patrick.
3: Fox News. I'm CJ Papa. A major roadblock for Todd Blanche, who wants to ditch the interim label and become President Trump's full-time U.S. Attorney General thanks to a decision from a senator from Alaska.
14: Lisa Murkowski says she will oppose Todd Blanche's nomination. Murkowski says, quote, the country needs an attorney general who will check the worst impulses of this administration.
3: Fox's Chandler Painter, A.G. Blanche, can only lose one more senator since Maine's Susan Collins. The senator will vote no against him. President Trump signs a pair of executive orders on birthright tourism and birthright citizenship.
15: We had a very unfortunate decision in the Supreme Court concerning birthright. It was close, but a very, very unfortunate decision. So we're making adjustments.
3: The ACLU says it'll fight it. 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

Temple of the Dog if you're on a diet. Hunger Strike. I'm Kara. Just saw that Jim Carrey has a movie role coming up. He's taking a long break, right? He's going to play George Jetson in a real-life movie version of the cartoon The Jetsons. I can't wait.

0: Rockin' with Triumph, one of my favorite songs. I'm Kara. Did you know it's been 50 years since The Who kicked off their final tour with Keith Moon? That happened almost exactly August 3rd, 1976 in Maryland. We've got The Who next.
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11: From the 1067 the Fox Weather Center. Isolated showers and thunderstorms are possible before midday. Then partly sunny with a high near 85. Tonight, partly cloudy with a low around 69. Saturday will be mostly sunny with a high near 87. And Saturday night, mostly clear with a low around 67. For the latest news, weather, and community info, visit DecaturRadio.com.
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0: The Clash right there. I'm Kara. Boy, interesting article just came out. I think it was in Music Radar. I think that's where I read it. Nikki Sixx talking about Motley Crue using backing tracks. They kind of blamed it on Queen. It makes no sense. They're like, well, Queen did when we saw Bohemian Rhapsody live, so we figured we could bring an element so we could not do. So what do you say we play Queen and Motley Crue next?
1: Hi, I'm Jerry Hinkle. Here's your local tidbit. Have you explored the Governor Richard J. Oglesby Mansion? The 1870s Italianate-style mansion was home of an important local figure, Richard J. Oglesby. Become acquainted with this three-time Illinois governor, U.S. senator, and Civil War general while glimpsing the lifestyles of wealthy late 19th century Americans. 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And that's your local tidbit from Cromwell Media.
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3: The Decatur Police Department is requesting the public's assistance in solving this week's Crime of the Week. Detectives are currently investigating a theft that occurred during the early morning hours of June 29, 2026 at St. Patrick's Catholic Church. Several large copper downspouts were removed from the exterior of the building overnight. This incident is one of several similar copper thefts reported in the area. Surveillance video shows a possible suspect described as a white male wearing dark clothing and riding a bicycle. Photos of the possible suspect are available on the Crime Stoppers website. 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
8: Temperatures will warm up quickly today. We have some morning fog. Be careful out there, but that should burn off with the sunshine. Partly cloudy skies in the mix with winds out of the southeast, bringing in that warm, muggy feel for us. It'll definitely be warmer today, similar to where we were on Tuesday and Wednesday. We'll have isolated storm chances through the evening and overnight. We can't rule out a brief morning shower Saturday, but most of the area should stay dry. With that WAND weather forecast, I'm meteorologist Nick Patrick.
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0: Motley Crue. Nikki Sixx says they always play their instruments during the shows. They do use backing tapes, though, vocally, and maybe for some other effects, I suppose. They admit it, and most bands do, to be honest. And they blame it. I would say more they attribute it to Queen. Like, we saw Queen use some during Bohemian Rhapsody live. We understood that we could bring in elements that we could not do. They just want to make it better for the fans and do what they did in the studio live. Yeah, it all makes sense.
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10: Fox News, I'm Therese Crowley. President Trump says he's getting personally involved in Iran talks to reopen the Strait of Hormuz.
11: I think we're doing very well. I'm involved in the negotiation. I think we're doing fine. It could be soon.
10: But the Senate confirmation of Todd Blanche for Attorney General is out of his hands. There's a second swing Republican. Lisa Murkowski says she's a no. Joining Maine's Susan Collins, Senator Mitch McConnell is out on medical. And one more no tanks the nomination. The president signed an executive order to end birth tourism. Policy advisor Stephen Miller tells Fox it's visa fraud.
12: No one in the world is any more allowed to obtain a visa for this fraudulent purpose.
10: And the July jobs report, 23,000 jobs lost, unemployment rate of 4.1%. Markets like it, betting the Fed will not raise interest rates. 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

Wong said, here, I'm Kara. 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Once on the floor, which those are really expensive, but they didn't do the trees during that show. So I had to buy another ticket to another date, and thankfully, they did do this song. 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
3: From the 106.7, the Fox Weather Center. Today brings isolated showers and thunderstorms before late morning, with a high near 85 and a light south-southwest wind. Tonight stays partly cloudy with a low around 69. Saturday turns mostly sunny, reaching 87. And Saturday night clears with a low near 67. For the latest news, weather, and community info, visit DecaturRadio.com.
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0: talent right there. The Stones, Nirvana in that set, Def Leppard queued up.
1: Hi, I'm Jerry Hinkle, and here's your local tidbit. The Decatur Historic District in Decatur's Milliken Heights neighborhood preserves the city's historic Near West and Southwest neighborhoods developed from the 1850s through the 1920s. Nearly every popular architectural style from that era can be found there. From Italianate and Gothic Revival to Queen Anne, Classic Revival, Tudor, Colonial Revival, and designs by noted architects including Frank Lloyd Wright. The district's exceptional architecture earned it a place on the National Register of Historic Places on November 7, 1976. 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
11: Temperatures will warm up quickly today. We have some morning fog. Be careful out there, but that should burn off with the sunshine. Partly cloudy skies in the mix with winds out of the southeast, bringing in that warm, muggy feel for us. It'll definitely be warmer today, similar to where we were on Tuesday and Wednesday. We'll have isolated storm chances through the evening and overnight. We can't rule out a brief morning shower Saturday, but most of the area should stay dry. With that WAND weather forecast, I'm meteorologist Nick Patrick.
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0: Chances are nil there'll ever be another police reunion. I'm glad they at least got together one more time for a tour, because I miss them. I still do. It's Kara. Boy, it's been a tough tour for Earth, Wind & Fire and Lionel Richie. They're co-headlining. Now at least two shows have been canceled. A few weeks ago, Lionel was ill. And then last night in San Francisco, someone in Earth, Wind & Fire fell ill. So everybody needs to keep healthy, man.
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7: 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Detectives are currently investigating a theft that occurred during the early morning hours of June 29th, 2026 at St. Patrick's Catholic Church. Several large copper downspouts were removed from the exterior of the building overnight. This incident is one of several similar copper thefts reported in the area. Surveillance video shows a possible suspect described as a white male wearing dark clothing and riding a bicycle. 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

0: the Eagles. I'm Kara. Have you seen Spider-Man Brand New Day? Boy, a lot of people have. It's cranking out records like crazy. Now billion-dollar movies are back. That's good for everyone. Well, especially the cast of Spider-Man.
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10: From the 1067, the Fox Weather Center. Today brings isolated showers and thunderstorms before mid-morning, then partly sunny skies with a high near 85. Winds from the south-southwest at 8 miles per hour. Tonight stays partly cloudy with a low around 69. Saturday turns mostly sunny, high near 87, with west winds around 7 miles per hour. Saturday night is mostly clear, low near 67. For the latest news, weather, and community info, visit DecaturRadio.com.
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0: Kind of a stretch. This is Kara. I dance like Elaine from Seinfeld, so I wouldn't say I have rhythm. I like to rock, though, and I like money. We'll do both with Pink Floyd next.
1: Hi, I'm Jerry Hinkle. Here's your local tidbit. Have you explored the Governor Richard J. Oglesby Mansion? The 1870s Italianate-style mansion was home of an important local figure, Richard J. Oglesby. Become acquainted with this three-time Illinois governor, U.S. senator, and Civil War general while glimpsing the lifestyles of wealthy late 19th century Americans. 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And that's your local tidbit from Cromwell Media.
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8: Temperatures will warm up a little bit here for the afternoon. We're in those mid-80s right now. Feels like temperatures close to that. They're not too far off today. But starting Saturday, we're going to get more of that muggy feel. Humidity increasing Saturday, Sunday into early next week. Expect feels like temperatures to be in those 90s, if not even higher, for Sunday and Monday especially. Isolated storm chances in the area essentially through the start of next week. With that WAND weather forecast, I'm meteorologist Nick Patrick.
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0: Metallica, part of the massive soundtrack for Madden NFL 27, the 37th edition of that video game, which will come out August 13th. It's Metallica on the soundtrack, Styx, The Who, Ozzy, and a fun game, presumably.
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0: There's actually a glimmer of hope of Fleetwood Mac touring again now that we've heard that Lindsey Buckingham and his ex Stevie Nicks talk all the time. They're actually getting along, for now anyway. I do miss Christine McVie. There's always going to be a hole there, but I'd love to hear Lindsey and Stevie sing again.
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8: From the 106.7 The Fox Weather Center, today will be partly sunny with a high near 85. Winds from the south-southwest around 8 miles per hour. Tonight, partly cloudy with a low near 69. Saturday, mostly sunny with a high near 87. Saturday night, mostly clear with a low near 67. For the latest news, weather, and community info, visit DecaturRadio.com.
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7: Temperatures will warm up a little bit here for the afternoon. We're in those mid-80s right now. Feels like temperatures close to that. They're not too far off today. But starting Saturday, we're going to get more of that muggy feel. Humidity increasing Saturday, Sunday into early next week. Expect feels like temperatures to be in those 90s, if not even higher, for Sunday and Monday especially. Isolated storm chances in the area essentially through the start of next week. With that WAND weather forecast, I'm meteorologist Nick Patrick.
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0: And Halen right there. I'm Kara, a buddy of mine also on the radio in a different area. I got to interview Dave Grohl from Foo Fighters. And Dave Grohl's like, I just still have so much fun. And that's key, man. You got to have fun at your job. I'm lucky I do, and I get to play Foo Fighters and begin a long set for you next.
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10: News, I'm Gianna Gelosi. Will Acting Attorney General Todd Blanche be able to drop acting from his title? It's looking more likely after Louisiana Senator Bill Cassidy voiced his support this morning.
11: As I always say, it's about the math. Once we learned here that Susan Collins a couple of days ago was a no and Lisa Murkowski was a no, it was down to one more Republican senator. Now, Mitch McConnell, the former Senate Majority Leader, he appears back in Washington right now, but he is not voting. It's up to Bill Cassidy.
10: It's Fox's Chad Pergram. Fewer Americans found work last month.
12: Employers cut 23,000 jobs last month, and the Labor Department says more Americans dropped out of the labor market. Still, National Economic Council Director Kevin Hassett attributes the job cuts to seasonal trends like the end of temporary World Cup workers in the hospitality industry and local school districts delaying the end of the school year.
10: Fox's Jared Halpern. 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

from out on the island. In the back room, she was everybody's darling. But she never lost her head, even when she was given head. She says, "Hey, babe, take a walk on the wild side." Said, "Hey, babe, take a walk on the wild side." And the colored girls go

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A hustle here and a hustle there. New York City is the place where they said, hey babe, take a walk on the wild

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I said, hey babe, take a walk on the wild side. I said, hey honey,

0: 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His health has been kind of challenging the last few years. And part of the reason is because of his alcoholism relapse. After Genesis did their final tour a couple of years ago in 2021, he began drinking so heavily that he almost died in 2024. So we're glad he's still here, hopefully sobered up. I've got Grant Funk, Motley Crue, and more coming next.
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7: From the 1067, the Fox Weather Center. Tonight, partly cloudy skies with a low near 69. Saturday turns mostly sunny with a high around 86. Saturday night stays mostly clear, low near 66. Sunday brings a slight chance of showers and thunderstorms before 1 p.m. with a high near 89. For the latest news, weather, and community info, visit DecaturRadio.com.
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0: bad company, keeping you good company on a work day, on a Friday. Maybe you're not at work. That's even better. I'm Kara. If you're not at work, or if you've got a really understanding boss, you should celebrate International Beer Day. Cheers.
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10: Temperatures will warm up a little bit here for the afternoon. We're in those mid-80s right now. Feels like temperatures close to that. They're not too far off today. But starting Saturday, we're going to get more of that muggy feel. Humidity increasing Saturday, Sunday into early next week. Expect feels like temperatures to be in those 90s, if not even higher, for Sunday and Monday especially. Isolated storm chances in the area essentially through the start of next week. With that WAND weather forecast, I'm meteorologist Nick Patrick.
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0: Tom Petty right there. I'm Kara. Did you know Monday is National Lazy Day? So maybe it's going to be a three-day weekend for you. Good on you. Big Sup begins next with Supertramp. Joan Jett's on the way soon.
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12: News. I'm Therese Crowley. Saved before the August recess bell, the Senate confirmation of Todd Blanche for Attorney General by GOP Senator Bill Cassidy announcing Blanche is the right man for the job, though he understands no votes over Blanche having been Donald Trump's lawyer.
13: Mr. Blanche is not perfect, and he will tell you this, but the choice is not between perfection and Mr. Blanche. It is between Mr. Blanche and another acting Attorney General who may not run the department effectively under President Trump.
12: With a vote expected shortly. Now, federal appeals court blocks President Trump's $400 million White House ballroom. The order paused 2 weeks to allow a Trump appeal to the Supreme Court. July jobs report 23,000 jobs lost, reflecting World Cup jobs ending. Markets like it, though, betting the Fed will not raise interest rates. And the War Department releases the fifth installment of the UAP files at war.gov/UFO. 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

Joan Jett is canceling some shows. She's going to have vertebrae surgery. She's got, I guess, a cracked vertebrae, and they're going to fix that bad boy for her. She's going to be down with some rehab, and then she's back in action. It's Greg Stone. Thanks for being here, people of Earth. It's a Friday with Seeger.

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0: Today is the 7th of August. We'll have a look at rock and roll history coming up here shortly on The Greg Stone Show, plus a classic from The Who and some Def Leppard when we get back to the rock next.
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6: From the 1067, the Fox Weather Center, tonight will be partly cloudy with a low near 69. Saturday brings mostly sunny skies and a high near 86. Saturday night is mostly clear, low around 66. Sunday has a 30% chance of showers and thunderstorms before 1 p.m., with a high near 89. For the latest news, weather, and community info, visit DecaturRadio.com.
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0: Classic track from The Who on your Friday. Part of the soundtrack as we take a quick look at rock and roll history for the 7th of August. Happened on this day back in 1970. Fleetwood Mac welcomed new member Christine McVie, the wife of bass player John McVie. That's how she got in. I'm joking. 74, Jay Giles, singer Peter Wolf, married actress Faye Dunaway. They'd get divorced some 5 years later. And it was on this day in 2006 that Evanescence released their hit song, Call Me When You're Sober. And Bruce Dickinson, Iron Maiden's lead singer, born on this day in 1958. If it's your birthday, you share it with Bruce, and a happy birthday to you as well. We'll get back to the rock here very shortly. Guns N' Roses and a classic from Joe Walsh coming up.
1: Hi, I'm Jerry Hinkle, and here's your local tidbit. The Decatur Historic District in Decatur's Milliken Heights neighborhood preserves the city's historic Near West and Southwest neighborhoods developed from the 1850s through the 1920s. Nearly every popular architectural style from that era can be found there. From Italianate and Gothic Revival to Queen Anne, Classic Revival, Tudor, Colonial Revival, and designs by noted architects including Frank Lloyd Wright. The district's exceptional architecture earned it a place on the National Register of Historic Places on November 7, 1976. And that's your local tidbit.
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6: The Decatur Police Department is requesting the public's assistance in solving this week's Crime of the Week. Detectives are currently investigating a theft that occurred during the early morning hours of June 29, 2026 at St. Patrick's Catholic Church. Several large copper downspouts were removed from the exterior of the building overnight. This incident is one of several similar copper thefts reported in the area. Surveillance video shows a possible suspect described as a white male wearing dark clothing and riding a bicycle. Photos of the possible suspect are available on the Crime Stoppers website. 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
10: Temperatures will warm up a little bit here for the afternoon. We're in those mid-80s right now. Feels like temperatures close to that. They're not too far off today. But starting Saturday, we're going to get more of that muggy feel. Humidity increasing Saturday, Sunday into early next week. Expect feels like temperatures to be in those 90s, if not even higher, for Sunday and Monday especially. Isolated storm chances in the area essentially through the start of next week. With that WAND weather forecast, I'm meteorologist Nick Patrick.
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0: Anybody watch that football game last night? Is it still too early for you to care about NFL, or were you just so stoked you didn't care it was the first preseason game of the preseason? Yeah, that's kind of where I was sitting. 33-30, the Panthers beat the Cards. Look for the regular season to start on the 9th of September. That's the Patriots and the Seahawks. A rematch. It's Greg Stone, and we'll get back to it here in just a few moments as we work our way towards that daily haircut.
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10: Fox News, I'm John Saucier. The Senate has passed the Lindsey Graham Russian sanctions bill. Pretty overwhelming, yes. The tally was 86 yay, 11 nay. Kentucky Senator Rand Paul, the lone Republican who voted against it. This will now be sent to the House, and they'll have to sync up with the Senate when they return from recess August 31st before it goes to the president's desk. Senator Darlene Graham presided in the chair and read that final vote tally. The disappointing jobs report for July, 23,000 jobs lost for the month, unemployment dropping to 4.1%. National Economic Council Director Kevin Hassett joining Fox to react.
11: The strength is what we've seen before, construction workers, manufacturing workers, and so on. The weakness in this number were really just two things, government workers and a sort of rebound from all the employment we got from the World Cup, because the World Cup was ending.
10: Healthcare jobs did trend upwards. 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

Got the daily haircut and the word of the day coming up this hour. Plus, we're just crammed full of the world's greatest classic rock, from the Stones to Aerosmith to this. Here's the Allman Brothers.

0: That'll help get you ready for the weekend. A classic from the Cars and those good times, baby. Those good times roll on the Greg Stone Show. Coming up, we've got the Daily Haircut, a super group. I think you know who I'm talking about. And we'll play you some music from this band from the early 90s here in just a few moments. Plus, we'll hear an epic number one from the Stones.
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8: From the 106.7 The Fox Weather Center. Tonight will be partly cloudy with a low around 69. Saturday will be mostly sunny with a high near 86. Saturday night will be mostly clear with a low around 66. Sunday brings a 30% chance of showers and thunderstorms before 1 p.m. with a high near 89 and wind gusts up to 18 miles per hour. For the latest news, weather and community info, visit DecaturRadio.com.
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0: That is off their self-titled 1990 debut, the first single released from the supergroup Damn Yankees, of course, featuring Ted Nugent, Tommy Shaw, Jack Blades, and Michael Cordeloni. Michael would go on, I think he's like playing with Skinner, I think, these days. Anyway, that takes us back to 1990, a song that would make it to number 60 on the Billboard Hot 100. There is Coming of Age, kind of, I don't know, is that appropriate these days? No, I'm not the PC police. I'm asking you. Speaking of the police, we'll play you some music from that band next.
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4: Temperatures will warm up a little bit here for the afternoon. We're in those mid-80s right now. Feels like temperatures close to that. They're not too far off today. But starting Saturday, we're going to get more of that muggy feel. Humidity increasing Saturday, Sunday into early next week. Expect feels like temperatures to be in those 90s, if not even higher, for Sunday and Monday especially. Isolated storm chances in the area essentially through the start of next week. With that WAND weather forecast, I'm meteorologist Nick Patrick.
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0: Classic track from Aerosmith. I guess they're all classic on this program, aren't they? Janie's Got a Gun on your Friday, part of the soundtrack. It's time to get smart. Let's learn a new word.
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0: Invidious. Yeah, I have no clue. How about you? 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And I'll even use it in a sentence. That's right. Making learning fun. It's the Greg Stone Show.
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8: 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Detectives are currently investigating a theft that occurred during the early morning hours of June 29, 2026 at St. Patrick's Catholic Church. Several large copper downspouts were removed from the exterior of the building overnight. This incident is one of several similar copper thefts reported in the area. Surveillance video shows a possible suspect described as a white male wearing dark clothing and riding a bicycle. Photos of the possible suspect are available on the Crime Stoppers website. 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
13: Fox News, I'm Jack Callahan. The Senate has passed a tough Russia sanctions bill named for the late Senator Lindsey Graham, who'd pressed hard for it.
14: The package penalizes countries continuing to purchase Russian oil and gas. Supporters say the measure will choke off a major source of revenue for Russian President Vladimir Putin to fund the war against Ukraine.
13: The Senate has voted to confirm more than 70 Trump appointees. A vote on Acting Attorney General Todd Blanche could come later today. Iran says it's continuing talks with Iran over the Strait of Hormuz.
15: They say they are getting very close to a deal. President Trump is insisting he's personally involved in any deal. He expects an announcement that could come as early as today.
13: Fox's Steve Harrigan. Saudi Arabia says it's bracing for a possible attack from Iranian proxies in southern Iraq and northern Yemen. 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

0: English do you speak it?
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2: Invidious.
1: Invidious is a word used to describe things that are unpleasant and likely to cause bad feelings in other people. Such bad feelings may include resentment, disconnect, animosity, or envy. Psychologists caution against drawing invidious comparisons between other people's lives as portrayed on social media and one's own. Invidious. That's right. Don't be invidious. That's probably some sort of deadly sin or something. It's Craig Stone. Use it in a sentence today, and I guarantee people will be like, ooh, check out the big brain on Brad.

0: Zeppelin giving us a hand on the Friday soundtrack. Got Funny from Gabriel Iglesias coming up here in just a few moments. It's Friday night, right? It's time to have a couple cocktails. Gabriel will talk about that in just a few. Plus Priest, some AC/DC, and an epic track that was I don't know if it was co-written by Glenn Frey, but he sang backups on it. How about that? No, he helped with a song from Seeger, and I'll play it for you in a few.
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8: From the 1067 the Fox Weather Center, tonight, partly cloudy skies with a low near 69. Saturday, mostly sunny with a high near 86. Saturday night, mostly clear with a low around 66. Sunday, a chance of showers and thunderstorms before 1 p.m. Otherwise, partly sunny with a high near 89. For the latest news, weather, and community info, visit DecaturRadio.com.
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0: Glenn Frey singing backups and playing rhythm guitar on that track from 68. Ramblin' Gamblin' Man, there's a little Seeger for you. Before there was the Silver Bullet Band, it was the System, the Bob Seeger System. And it's Greg Stone. Happy Friday. We'll come back to it in just a few moments. Just a great song from Def Leppard. What a great way to kick off the weekend here in just a few moments. Plus, I got that funny. It is time for funny. It's Friday. Time for cocktail. Here's Gabriel Iglesias.
1: Ricky, here in town, you got to be careful, though, man, because some people can handle alcohol. You know who you are. Some people can. You have no clue. Guys, especially, you know how it goes. We get loaded, we turn into one of three people, right? We're either the I love you guy, I hate you guy, or the mirror guy. You know that guy, right? Shh, hey! Mirror. I know, because that's me. Oh my God, I can't handle alcohol. People, when they get drunk, they say things they don't mean. And you know when I'm drunk, you hear something like, woo, I'm going running. You better cut me off. Oh, hell yeah, man. And when I drink, I only drink like regular alcohol. I don't do beer. Beer just doesn't know. Beer makes me talk to my body. I don't like that. When I get drunk on beer, I get weird. I'm like, you know.
2: What's the matter? Hey, you said you could hang. Don't talk to me later.
0: Gabriel Iglesias, our shot of funny on your Friday. Coming back to the Rock here in just a few moments with some STP.
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11: Good evening and happy Friday, Central Illinois. Here's a look at your forecast from the WAND Weather Center. Some cloudy skies as we wrap up our daytime for Friday across the area. We're going to see those cloudy skies stick around throughout the nighttime hours. We'll see those lows around 69 degrees for Central Illinois, with plenty of sunshine towards the back half of our Saturday. Really the pick of the 2 days this weekend for any sort of outdoor plans. That also pairs with some heat and humidity, though. Highs near 87 for Saturday. Those feels like values could start pushing near the triple digits. I'm meteorologist Ben Whitney.
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0: Classic track from Foreigner as we get ready to play the game Stone Cold Fact or a Bunch of Stony Baloney. Something to do while you're just, you know, milling around on a Friday. You know, I'll throw you a bit of information, then you agree or disagree if it's the truth or not. That's pretty simple, and that's coming up next hour.
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8: Fox News, I'm John Saucier. The Senate passing the Graham-sanctioning Russia and Iran Act, named for late Senator Lindsey Graham, who championed this legislation. Senator Darlene Graham, the sister and Senate successor of Lindsey, announced the vote tally from the Senate floor.
9: On this vote, the yeas are 86, the nays are 11. The 60-vote threshold having been achieved, the bill is passed.
8: The Senate is working on getting a vote together on the confirmation of Acting Attorney General Todd Blanche to serve as the official head of the Justice Department. Louisiana Republican Senator John Kennedy tells Fox he thinks Blanche will be confirmed, but when?
10: You could probably give me 2 hours and some good scotch, and I still wouldn't be able to explain it to you because I'm just not sure.
8: This might get lumped into a votorama of other major legislative items like the SAVE Act and other things. America is listening to Fox News.
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Looks like there's going to be a documentary coming out about Neil Peart. It will feature Geddy and Alex playing with some of the world's greatest drummers. I look forward to seeing that right now. Classic stuff off the first album to feature Neil as a drummer. Here's Fly By Night.

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0: Toto on the Greg Stone Show. Yesterday's football game kicking off the preseason had the Panthers beating the Cards 33-30. The Patriots and Seahawks will kick off the regular season. That's a rematch right there, folks. On the 9th of September, and it just led to today's Stone Cold Fact or a bunch of Stony Baloney. You ready for this? AT&T Stadium in Texas, that's where the Cowboys play, uses more energy on game days than the entire country of Liberia. On game days, AT&T Stadium uses more energy than the entire country of Liberia. What do you think? Stone cold fact, or is that just a bunch of stony baloney? I got your answer in just a few.
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9: From the 1067, the Fox Weather Center. Tonight will be partly cloudy with a low near 69. Saturday brings mostly sunny skies and a high near 86. Saturday night, a slight chance of showers after 4 a.m. Sunday. A 30% chance of showers and thunderstorms before 1 p.m. with a high near 89. For the latest news, weather, and community info, visit DecaturRadio.com.
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0: Getting some help from my other favorite Canadian trio. It's Triumph as we wrap up Stone Cold Fact or a bunch of stony baloney. That AT&T Stadium in Texas where the Cowboys play uses more energy on game day than the entire country of Liberia. That is a Stone Cold Fact. That's just on game days, though. Because, you know, most of the time it's just sitting there idling. It's still sucking up some energy, but not 10 megawatts. That's crazy. 10 megawatts on game day, AT&T Stadium is sucking up. You know, they want everybody else to cut back on energy usage, but I'm telling you, it's a different set of rules if you're uber rich.
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6: Good evening and happy Friday, Central Illinois. Here's a look at your forecast from the WAND Weather Center. Some cloudy skies as we wrap up our daytime for Friday across the area. We're going to see those cloudy skies stick around throughout the nighttime hours. We'll see those lows around 69 degrees for Central Illinois, with plenty of sunshine towards the back half of our Saturday. Really the pick of the 2 days this weekend for any sort of outdoor plans. That also pairs with some heat and humidity, though. Highs near 87 for Saturday. Those feels like values could start pushing near the triple digits. I'm meteorologist Ben Whitney.
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0: There's the mighty Metallica. We'll get ready to take a stroll. We've got people in the neighborhood to meet coming up, plus a classic from Robert Palmer. I've got Zeppelin in there, some old school VH. It's all happening here, Party Friday soundtrack.
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10: Fox News, I'm Jack Callahan. The Senate honors the late Senator Lindsey Graham by passing a tough Russia sanctions bill that bears his name.
11: On this vote, the yeas are 86, the nays are 11. The 60-vote threshold having been achieved, the bill is passed.
10: Graham's sister Darlene presiding. She was appointed to finish her brother's term. The sanctions bill makes it more costly for countries to buy Russian oil. President Trump announces a series of domestic mining projects worth $3 billion.
12: I'm thrilled to announce that we're delivering $100 million to train the next generation of American miners. And you have a lot of you are in the room right now.
10: The plan focuses on rare earth minerals essential for weapons production. The president also says talks with Iran are going fine. 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

Today, we're headed to Florida to do a little workout at Planet Fitness. Just imagine what's going on there. Stick around and we'll tell the story in about 10 minutes with Billy Idol.

0: Man, you think there'd be some better stories in Florida this week with people in the neighborhood. This one's okay, but it's not as juicy as the ones in the past. Let's go and find out what's going on.
1: Oh, who are the people in your neighborhood? The people that you meet each day.
0: Well, 42-year-old man in Florida named Eduardo, working at a Planet Fitness, reportedly stole a female member's credit card, then used it to buy food and beer at a local barbecue joint. The woman noticed that the card was missing after receiving notifications on her phone. There's even surveillance photos showing Eduardo going into the barbecue joint, wearing his orange Planet Fitness uniform, ordering barbecue and beer, and then charging it to the woman's card. Yes, he was arrested and later released after he posted a $2,500 bond. They haven't said what kind of barbecue or beer he ordered. Just some people in the neighborhood, right? And that's weak for Florida. Come on, step it up.
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4: From the 1067, the Fox Weather Center. Tonight will be partly cloudy with a low near 69. Saturday will be mostly sunny with a high near 86. A slight chance of showers and thunderstorms late Saturday night. Sunday brings a chance of storms before 1 p.m. with a high near 89. For the latest news, weather, and community info, visit DecaturRadio.com.
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0: 106.7 The Fox, getting ready for another Arthur Third Saturday Market Bazaar. That's coming up on the 15th of August at the Auto Center in Arthur. Come on out. Homemade crafts, clothing. You've been there before. 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
8: Good evening and happy Friday, Central Illinois. Here's a look at your forecast from the WEND Weather Center. Some cloudy skies as we wrap up our daytime for Friday across the area. We're going to see those cloudy skies stick around throughout the nighttime hours. We'll see those lows around 69 degrees for Central Illinois, with plenty of sunshine towards the back half of our Saturday. Really the pick of the 2 days this weekend for any sort of outdoor plans. That also pairs with some heat and humidity, though. Highs near 87 for Saturday. Those feels like values could start pushing near the triple digits. I'm meteorologist Ben Whitney.
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0: Let me tell you, man, I am still feeling under the weather. I feel a lot better than I did earlier this week, but man, this flu bug has got me beat. I'm not 100%. I still kind of feel like, I'm fogged out or something. You know what I'm saying? Fogged out. Hopefully the weekend will give me the time I need and we'll be 100% on Monday. If not, I'll still be here. Same stony time, same stony place.
1: This is not headline news. Scientists detected sugar deep in outer space, especially around the Milky Way. Brian Austin Green says his marriage to Megan Fox was based on physical attraction and the fact that she had a consistent income. Hotel Transylvania 5 is in the works. It's either that or Adam Sandler straight up Venmo's money to his friends. Paris Jackson's new album is called Happiest Day of My Life. It's about discovering the benefits of nepotism. This is not headline news.
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8: The Decatur Police Department is requesting the public's assistance in solving this week's crime of the week. Detectives are currently investigating a theft that occurred during the early morning hours of June 29th, 2026 at St. Patrick's Catholic Church. Several large copper downspouts were removed from the exterior of the building overnight. This incident is one of several similar copper thefts reported in the area. Surveillance video shows a possible suspect described as a white male wearing dark clothing and riding a bicycle. Photos of the possible suspect are available on the Crime Stoppers website. 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
10: News. I'm John Saucier. The Senate is working on getting a vote together for the confirmation of Acting Attorney General Todd Blanch to serve as the official head of the Justice Department. Louisiana Republican Senator John Kennedy on Fox. He does think Blanch will be confirmed, but Senator, when do you think that might happen?
11: You could probably give me 2 hours and some good scotch, and I still wouldn't be able to explain it to you because I'm just not sure.
10: This could get lumped into a votorama of other major legislative items. President Trump at the State Department for a roundtable talk on American mining. The president says under initiatives made by his administration, the U.S. is leading in oil production.
12: We do more oil right now than Russia and Saudi Arabia combined, and that's not including Venezuela. We're getting a lot of oil, and good relationship we have with them, too.
10: The president trying to strike a deal with Iran to reopen the Strait of Hormuz. 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